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It has to do with dating and accepting somebody's flaws. Well, at least you thought you accepted their flaws. Find out Wednesday morning at 7:30. And we'll have Dr. Stacy Killings in for the Mental Health Matters segment during the water cooler at 10 a.m.

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2: 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Insidious. Out of the Further. It Ends. Mutiny. Odyssey. Paw Patrol. Dino Movie. Spa Weekend. Spider-Man New Day and Spider-Man New Day 3D. Tony. Toy Story 5. And starting Thursday, September 3rd, By Any Means. Onslaught. And Tom and Jerry Forbidden.
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1: Yeah.

I bet. 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I'm doing things they ain't seen before. 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I'm a demon lord. Fall off what? I ain't seen the horse. 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

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On Saturday, September 12th, Senator Jeremy Cooney is hosting his annual end of summer barbecue from 11 a.m. to 3 p.m. at Mount Olivet Church parking lot. This event is completely free to the public and features many family-friendly activities, community performers, and giveaways. 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So come down to Mount Olivet at 141 Adams Street on September 12th for Senator Cooney's Day, full of fun for the whole family.

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2: 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Dog Stars. End of Oak Street. Idiots. Insidious. Out of the Further. It Ends. Mutiny. Odyssey. Paw Patrol. Dino Movie. Spa Weekend. Spider-Man New Day and Spider-Man New Day 3D. Tony. Toy Story 5. And starting Thursday, September 3rd, By Any Means. Onslaught. And Tom and Jerry Forbidden.
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0: Senator Jeremy Cooney presents his annual end of summer barbecue. 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

0: 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On Saturday, September 12th, Senator Jeremy Cooney is hosting his annual end of summer barbecue from 11 a.m. to 3 p.m. at Mount Olivet Church parking lot. 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

0: Senator Jeremy Cooney presents his annual end of summer barbecue. 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
3: 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It Ends. Mutiny. Odyssey. Paw Patrol. 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Spa Weekend. Spider-Man New Day and Spider-Man New Day 3D. Tony. Toy Story 5. And starting Thursday, September 3rd, By Any Means. Onslaught. And Tom and Jerry Forbidden.
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0: this is Commissioner Dr. Shirley Green from the City of Rochester. Coming this year, our HBCU College Tour. 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You might even get a scholarship and admission on the spot. And then on Thursday, September 1st, an HBCU Experience Day. 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

0: This is Commissioner Dr. Shirley Green from the City of Rochester. Coming this year, our HBCU College Tour. 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You might even get a scholarship and admission on the spot. And then on Thursday, September 1st, an HBCU Experience Day. 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We're looking forward to seeing you.
1: Rochester Wednesday morning with the Wake Up Club. 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It has to do with

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0: 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Somebody tell them people Mr. Hem is here.
1: Whoa, whoa, whoa, whoa, whoa, whoa.
0: Mr. Hem is here.
1: Whoa, whoa, whoa, whoa, whoa, whoa.
0: Mr. Hem.

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See you at the bar, you was hardly talking. That's when I knew that your heart was scarring. Friends to lovers need a part to star in. Like, wait, babe.

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Right? 103.9.

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1: This is Commissioner Dr. Shirley Green from the City of Rochester. 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And then on Thursday, September 1st, an HBCU Experience Day. 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

0: It's 5 a.m. with the Wake Up Club. Only on Saturday, September 12th, Senator Jeremy Cooney is hosting his annual end of summer barbecue from 11 a.m. to 3 p.m. at Mount Olivet Church parking lot. This event is completely free to the public and features many family-friendly activities, community performers, and giveaways. 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So come down to Mount Olivet at 141 Adams Street on September 12th for Senator Cooney's day full of fun for the whole family.
1: This is Commissioner Dr. Shirley Green from the City of Rochester. Coming this year, our HBCU College Tour. We will have 19 or 20 HBCUs at the Blue Cross Arena for students in grades 11 and 12. Come out. You might even get a scholarship and admission on the spot. And then on Thursday, September 1st, an HBCU Experience Day. 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We're looking forward to seeing you.

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0: Good morning. This is Pastor Terrence Yeomans, Senior Pastor of the Church of Love Faith Center, with your morning inspirations. Healing for our land. There are ruthless and unjust people within society that tread on people, disrupting their lives. Their waywardness and twisted nature causes corruption, disappointment, and grief. There have been 300 mass shootings nationally since January, and over 30 homicides in our own community alone this year. We try not to look at it. Why? Because of the culture we would like to create. We ignore it, hoping that it would go away, but it doesn't. We are getting a peek into the soul of America's next generation. Could the result be seeds planted from the previous generation? Corruption in places of power, schemes and cover-ups, deceptions, shootings and victimizations, and the silencing of them. We can no longer ignore it. We must stand up and declare the truth. Speak the truth and call evil by its name. Our cities are sick and in desperate need of healing. The heartbeat of a generation is slowly dying in the streets. So parents, community leaders, politicians, as well as pastors, we must triage the problem. Let us become educated relating to the history before we can prescribe hope for the future. This hope will have the power to sustain us. This is Pastor Terrence Yeomans, Senior Pastor of the Church of Love Faith Center. Thank you for joining us, family. 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
1: Now, we're speaking about community, Tariq, and we're going to continue to talk about community because this Friday at Parcel 5, it is the WDKX Community Gathering. Now, listen, last week I called out groups of people. I called out line dancers, card players, karaoke singers. Yesterday, I called out people that are registered to vote. Now, I'm going to give back to the community, and I want to put people on my guest list to the WDKX community event. So all you got to do is hit the front lines up at 678-1039, text in, say, Site, put me on the guest list, or hit the open mic feature on the app and say, Site, put me on the guest list. And all you got to do is do that, and then you're good.
0: For this Friday.
1: For this Friday. 5 to 9, Parcel 5. You know we got to be out here by 9 o'clock because Mayor Malik Evans, he don't play that large gathering. And we want to respect the mayor. So, yeah, we got to be out of here by 9 o'clock.
0: That's the gathering that's this upcoming Friday. 5 o'clock when you're done at work. Go relax. Take it easy. 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All right, WDKX.com is where you can go to find out more, including could you be getting a check soon, Site?
1: 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And there's a $1 billion program that will provide $100 to $200 based on income and filing status. 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
0: All right. And so when I thought of power, I was thinking of like the TV show or like Powerball.
1: Yeah.
0: But it's really short for Protecting Our Wallets Energy Rebate.
1: Yes.
0: And they decided to call it the power check.
1: Listen. Whatever puts a smile on our face.
0: Big rich town, huh?
1: About 8.2 million New Yorkers are expected to receive payments. I hope this is not New York City.
0: Why are you always trying to create a problem between New York City and New York State? Did it say New York City?
1: No, but it's at least 8 million people in New York City. And I know y'all suck up all the resources
0: but
1: and money.
0: It says New York State.
1: I know.
0: Dude, you got a problem with downstate.
1: No, I
0: don't know what it is.
1: I love New York.
0: That was unnecessary.
1: I love my favorite.
0: Unnecessary shots fired.
1: My favorite borough in New York is Brooklyn and the Bronx because you're from the Bronx.
0: Ain't nothing worried about. They going to get a check and we ain't going to get a check. Yes, we are getting a check. And it's a power check.
1: It's a power check.
0: I like more power in that check. That's what I care about.
1: Well, hopefully tensions between the United States and Canada, kind of work their things out. Because if you mess around, we won't have no power.
0: That's right. 103.9 WDK is the Wake Up Club.
1: Those checks won't mean anything, man.
0: Yeah. Lake America.
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I would turn to my daughter and I was just telling her, like, as you get older, like, here's a few rules you're gonna have to follow when you're dealing with men. 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
1: For your Wednesday, early fog, clouds, sunny breaks, and isolated showers and thunderstorms. It'll be a very humid day with highs in the mid-80s, heat index around 95 degrees. Strong storms possible this evening and tonight. We'll see a low near 68. Showers and thunderstorms for your Thursday, high temperatures near 80. 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I'm Chief Meteorologist Richard McCullough, 103.9 WDKX. 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
2: Good morning, everybody. You are listening to The Voice. Come on, dig me now. One and only Steve Harvey. Man, got a radio show. Boy, oh boy, oh boy. I can't even tell you, man. I've been doing some thinking, and one of the things that I wanted to mention today to you as one of the principles of success, being grateful at all times is difficult to do. Being grateful at all times is very difficult to do. I find that to be true with myself. Now, there are others that might be able to do it, but just from talking and listening and living and learning, being grateful at all times is difficult to do, but it's necessary because it's such an act of faith in knowing that no matter what's going on, it's going to be all right. And it's hard to see that when things are not going in your favor, when things have turned situation where you're involved with other people or someone got an accusation against you falsely or somebody trying to do something to you unjustifiably, whatever the case may be. When it's happening to you, it does appear to you that, oh my goodness, man, this is horribly one-sided. So it is difficult. It is hard to do. To be grateful at all times, but it's so necessary. And I just want to point out a couple of things to you. First of all, the difficulty in being grateful in hard times is that, number one, the present circumstances oftentimes is just so pressing and so overwhelming that a lot of your energy is devoted to trying to come up with the solution for that, or trying to muster the strength to weather the storm, or trying to just brace yourself to try to get through it. And in doing that, it's hard to be grateful. It's hard to be grateful in pain. And I know it is, but here is the trick for me. This is what I've had to learn how to do. And I guess it takes practice to get here. It's not nothing you just start doing right away. You got to practice it in small increments to really get it. What I've always had to say to myself and what I've learned to say to myself is, this is happening to me because God is working me through something. This is happening to me because it's some form of test that I have to pass in order to graduate to the next grade, in order to be allowed to move to the next level. This is happening to me because there's something I need to purge my life of, my body of, my spirit of. Something's purging in me. And when you purge something, it's painful. You know, it's like a person getting off drugs. The withdrawal is agonizing, I've been told. And every documentary I've ever watched, it's an agonizing process to go cold turkey, to withdraw, to pull away after you've been doing something so long. And so I know that this process is tough when you're going through some pain, but when you're purging your system, when you're having to pass a test, when you're about to when you're being made ready for the next level, that moment right in there, in realizing that that's what's happening, that's where you find the gratitude. That's where I found the gratitude. I hope I'm explaining this correctly. I'm going to keep trying until I get it. But that's where you find the gratitude. The second part of it is that God has never left me. In all the things I've done, in all the mistakes I've made, all the lies I've told, all the situations I've gotten myself into from being greedy and wanting too much for me, at the expense sometimes of other people, not doing it deliberately or in a vindictive way, because I've never had that spirit. I'm not a vindictive or a mean person. But sometimes in my life, in wanting to do what I wanted to do, I didn't totally weigh out the cause and effect of the other person. I mean, can I just be real with you with that? I mean, how many times we done all done that? Look, it don't make you a bad person. You know, good people do bad things all the time. I just happen to have come to the realization that unknowingly and not with malice intent towards a person, I've hurt people looking at something I wanted to do without really looking at what the cause and effect would be on the other person. So in doing some of these things, I've created situations for myself, but God, through his grace and mercy, has allowed me to even get beyond that. So when I'm saying that God has never left me, in spite of myself, he's always gotten me through. So that's the other part of it too, see, that no matter what you're going through, you've got to understand that God has always gotten you through it. Now, hasn't he? Now, it may not be the way you wanted or the way you liked, but guess what? You can't do wrong and not pay for that now. That's not how this works. That's never going to be the case. But the great thing about God is he fires warning shots at us all the time. He gives us an opportunity to stop. You know, he don't fully punish us right away every time we do something wrong. Now, does he? You know, eventually you're going to get caught doing whatever it is you're doing. You do understand that, don't you? But the first time, that close call, that was a warning shot for you to stop. Look, I know you're not perfect. I know we all sinners down here. So I know you're going to make mistakes one time. I know you was looking at her when you wasn't supposed to. I know you said something to him when you wasn't supposed to. I know you got with her when you know you wasn't supposed to. And I know you got with him when you know you wasn't supposed to. So I tell you what I'm going to do. I'm going to fire a warning shot and maybe you'll slow your roll this time. But we keep on though. See, that's what happens. See, we just keep on. And then the next thing you know, we get caught. Now, oh, Lord, have mercy. I want out of this. Yeah, well, see, you done dug this hole pretty deep and he going to get you out. But there's some things that's got to go down now because you didn't pay attention to the warning shot. See, had you stopped the first time you felt bad about it and said you wasn't going to do it no more, the situation wouldn't be as critical. But because we don't stop and we go again, but God always forgives. He always allows us to get back up again. He always gives us mercy. He always gives us his grace. He always does that.
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0: radio station. It is a Wednesday morning, 6:14 is the time. 69 degrees on this nice start to the day. Nice little chilly, nice fall type of day.
1: Well, back to school. It's the first day of school.
0: When?
1: Today for some districts in the area.
0: All right, yeah, not mine, though.
1: No. Today, Webster, Brockport, Fairport, Penfield, Wheatland, Chi-Lai, and East Rochester. Today is their first day of school, and then tomorrow, Rush Henrietta and Avon go back.
0: Man, you had me nervous. I missed the date or something like that.
1: Let me see when y'all go back.
0: I was shocked to find out that there were some schools, and I don't mean like just charter schools. I mean some districts that were going back before Labor Day.
1: Yeah.
0: I talked to a couple people that I knew. I'm like, hey, when do you guys go back? I'm like, right after the first of the new year. I'm like, the first of the new year? You mean you're going back a week earlier? They're like, yep. Yep. A lot of them starting before Labor Day.
1: Now, listen, some kids, they still got another 2 weeks before they go back.
0: 2 weeks?
1: Yeah. So, Canandaigua pre-K, they start September 9th. Canandaigua schools.
0: Oh, that's next week. Yeah, they start next week.
1: Oh, next week. I'm sorry. I'm thinking where.
0: Yeah, no, man. We in September. Yeah, we're tripping. This is the second day in September. Yeah.
1: So next week. Yep. So then Canandaigua goes back on the 10th.
0: Yeah. So after Labor Day. So after the Labor Day, they'll be full fact.
1: So pre-K in Canandaigua on the 9th, and then grades 1 through 12 on the 10th.
0: Yeah. It's interesting this year. I was kind of thrown by it, but you had me nervous for a second. You're just like, back to school today. I'm like, no, it's not.
1: Just Webster, Brockport, Fairport, Penfield, Wheatland, Chi-Lai, and East Rochester.
0: That's all right.
1: Going back to school. Parents, if you want to, you know, leave a shout out for your kids going back to school for the first day today. In those districts, you can hit the front lines up at 678-1039, or you can hit the app and hit the open mic feature and leave the shout out there.
0: Thank you for making this part of your day. Let's see here. Traffic report brought to you by Parisi Bellavia. Been in a car accident, 888-8000. 400 block of Driving Park Avenue, dealing with a motor vehicle accident that started off the 6 o'clock hour. There was an incident, 1300 block of Culver Road, last hour into this hour. So be careful while driving. It's an early start to some of that stuff. Traffic report been brought to you by Parisi and Bellavia. Been in a car accident, 888-8000. It's bizarre. So yesterday we had Tim Bellavia in from Parisi and Bellavia.
1: Yep.
0: And we were just talking about some of the, mini bikes and scooters and stuff going on in and around. And there was one incident last night near Dr. Samuel McCree Way. So just be careful when you're out and about. It doesn't matter if it's the morning, noon, night. Nah. You know, there's a lot of people riding like scooters or mini bikes. So you just got to keep an eye out open for them. I mean, there's not much you can do other than hoping that people, you know, do it in reasonable hours and not zigzagging out of streets and sidewalks. Not particularly sure what happened in this incident last night, but I have seen it.
1: Well, like you said, always keep an eye out for those people on those bikes. You definitely got to do that. But especially at nighttime, because there's been times at night where I've been driving and the person has all dark clothes on. And the streets aren't really lit like that. And that's a disaster waiting to happen.
0: Yeah. 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We put up all the list of not only the ones that'll be starting today, like Psych just read, but some that are starting tomorrow, next week, Tuesday, Wednesday, and then Thursday. That's it.
1: By Thursday, everybody's
0: back in there. 1039 WDKX, the Wake Up Club. Thank you for making this a part of your day. 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
3: For your Wednesday, early fog, clouds, sunny breaks, and isolated showers and thunderstorms, it'll be a very humid day with highs in the mid-80s, heat index around 95 degrees. Strong storms possible this evening and tonight. We'll see a low near 68. Showers and thunderstorms for your Thursday, high temperatures near 80. 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I'm Chief Meteorologist Richard McCullough, 1039 WD.
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10: Hey, what's up, my go-getters? You know what time it is. It's time for that go-getter report. Well, for nearly 30 years after Tupac Shakur's murder, Dwayne Keith D. Davis has been found guilty of first-degree murder. Now, prosecutors accused him of orchestrating the 1996 drive-by shooting that killed Tupac at just 25 years old. Now, Davis maintained that he's innocent and plans to appeal, and it looks like sentencing is set for October. Now, all I got to say is this all comes after years of him doing interviews saying that he did it, and now here we are. Yep. Mm-hmm. Now, it's time for prayers. Prayers of for Lionel Richie. The 77-year-old reportedly checked himself into the ICU as a precaution after struggling during his St. Louis performance and requesting a chair while singing all night long. Now, Richie has previously postponed shows under doctor's orders.

0: orders to rest and recover. Now, talking about rest, I wish she could definitely get hers and we don't have to keep bringing up things, but here we are, because 25 years later, after Aaliyah's death, a family lawsuit is bringing new accusations surrounding the fatal plane crash. Now, Barry Hankerson reportedly claims his son, Jomo Hankerson, was responsible for coordinating Aaliyah's travel and says the crash may have been avoided had he properly handled those arrangements. Now, the allegations surface as Jomo sues his father over music rights connected to Aaliyah, DMX, Timberland, and Toni Braxton. Jomo claims he's owed more money from the assets and is reportedly seeking more than $1.2 million. Now, 25 years later, and there are clearly still some deep family issues surrounding Aaliyah's legacy and definitely some foolishness going on. Well, this right here wraps up that Go-Getter Report, but it don't wrap up the show. 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The Go-Getter Report right here with me, Adri V, the Go-Getter, on 103.9 WDKX.
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1: Right now, it's time for the nephew and today's prank phone call. Nephew, what you got for us?
2: I got it for you. You know, sometimes.

0: It's some people that just take stuff too far. It's some people that just, you know.
1: Really?
0: There's no loyalty sometimes. You know what I mean? Mm-hmm. I hate it when people get to the point where they actually really be this disrespectful. And there's just no loyalty.
2: Okay.
0: So, Junior, that brings me to this particular prank. And, it just had to be said. It had to be. Here it is. The title is, Your Wife is Cheating on Both of Us.
1: What?
0: You see what I'm saying?
2: Did you say that?
0: Yeah, come on, man. I mean, come on. Where's the loyalty? Are you loyal to anything? Come on. Your wife is cheating on both of us.
1: That is really something.
0: I mean, we got to talk. We got to do something about this. All right.
3: She got a lot of nerve, huh?
0: Come on, let me talk to this man. Let's go. Come on, Kat.
4: Hello?
0: I'm trying to reach Terrence, please.
4: Who's calling? Who's this?
0: Hey, my name is Mark. How you doing, brother? I work with your wife, Veronica. We're on the same sales floor together. I think I met you before, but I don't know if you remember meeting me, but I work at the job with Veronica.
4: Is everything all right there, or what's going on?
0: No. Everything's straight here at the job. No, not a problem at all at the job, but I wanted to...
4: Is everything all right?
0: Oh, yeah. She's all right. She's perfectly fine, man. I actually, like I said, my name is Mark, man. You don't remember me, Terrence, but I just wanted to talk to you. Like I say, I got some things on that's been bothering me for a minute. And I just kind of wanted to reach out to you and, you know, just kind of have like a little heart to heart talk with you, man. So maybe, we can get things in a better position. But I just wanted me and you to have a conversation.
4: Wait a minute. Did Veronica give you my number, or how did you get my number? That's what I'm trying to. Like, what's going on?
0: I've had your number. I just hadn't never reached out to you before. But like I say though, man, this has been bothering me for a minute, and I wanted to get it off my chest so you and I can try to, I guess, fix this whole issue. But I just want us to see if we can fix it, you know?
4: Well, fix the issue? What's the issue? I don't understand. I'm not following you. I don't understand. What is the issue?
0: So, but now, you know, like I said, I went on and got the nerve up to get you.
4: Spit it out, brother. Spit it out. Talk to me. What's going on?
0: Okay. Yeah. Your wife, man, is cheating on both of us. And we got to figure out we got to do something about this, man.
4: Did you say she's eating on both of us? What did you say?
0: She is cheating. Like, she is cheating on the both of us, bro.
4: Wait a minute. It sounds like you said cheating. I don't know what you...
0: Veronica is, listen to me, Terrence. Veronica is cheating on both of us.
4: You say Veronica's cheating on me?
0: And me, you know? And we gotta figure out what we're gonna do, man. But as a husband, I'm gonna need you to step up and get this thing in order.
4: What you talking about? You say Veronica is cheating on me with you?
0: No. She's cheating on both of us with somebody else. I've been noticing her going out with this, going to lunch with this other cat. So I got pissed off about it. So I said, you know what? I can't take you no more. I'm calling Terrence.
4: You saying to me that my wife has been cheating around the job with somebody else?
0: She cheating on both of us, dude.
4: I don't get what you mean. If my wife is cheating on me and you calling me to tell me that she's cheating on me, I appreciate that. But I don't get what you're saying. She's cheating on both of us. I don't get that part. I don't understand what you mean.
0: Well, me and Veronica have been, kind of cool, last 8 months to a year. We've been, pretty tight here at the job. You know what I'm saying? So,
4: listen, what you mean y'all been cool? That's what I don't understand. Like, what do you mean y'all been cool? Because that's my wife. Tell me what you're talking about.
0: Okay, all I'm saying is me and her been real cool. We've been real tight, Sometimes we take lunch and then, don't come back. That's our thing, though. But, now, I'm noticing, she done went out, she done went to lunch a couple of times with this brother named Alan. And I'm like, okay, no, it ain't finna go down like this here. You know what I'm saying?
4: Are you f***ing my wife, man?
0: Hey, that's not why I called you. I called you to
4: my wife. That's what I want to know.
0: I'm telling you about this dude named Alan. I need you to step up as the husband and fix this.
4: But you telling me that my wife is cheating on both of us. There ain't no cheating on both of us. If she's cheating on me. You telling me that you're with my wife too? That you've been messing around with my wife?
0: That's not the part I'm trying to talk about. I'm trying to talk about this dude named Alan, man. That's what I'm trying to get out.
4: We're going to get to Alan. You saying that my wife, man, it's some crazy yo, you know what, man? I'm about to put my foot right up your because I don't play those games. She's with her. She's with me. We messing around. We doing this and doing that. It don't work like that. You understand what I'm saying?
0: No, I hear what you're saying, but your beef ain't with me. The beef is with Alan.
4: She's messing over
0: both of us with Alan, dog.
4: I'm about to call her a three-way because there's some right here. I'm telling you.
0: Okay,
4: right
0: well,
4: now.
0: Hold on, bro. I just want you to deal with Alan.
4: Are you at the job right now?
0: I'm at the job. Yeah.
4: I'm about to come put my foot all in your. You understand me?
0: No, I hear you, man. Alan is the one that then blew this thing out of proportion, dog. She messing over me and you with this here.
4: There ain't no me and you. I don't share. You see what I'm saying?
0: Yeah, I hear you.
4: You don't hear me. You don't hear me. I don't share. There ain't no sharing that goes on over here.
0: Okay, okay.
4: Do you follow me?
0: I do. I'm just saying, you know.
4: What are you saying? Meet me right now. Meet me right now. I'm about to come up here where you at right now. Where you at?
0: I'm at the job where Ronnie at. I call her Ronnie. I'm at the job where Ronnie at.
4: Where
0: I call her Ronnie. I call Veronica Ronnie. I mean, that's my little nickname, too.
4: I'm all right, but up there.
0: Well, hold on. Ronnie.
4: Hold on.
0: She right here.
4: She's right where?
0: She's right here. Right here.
4: Put her on the phone.
0: Okay, cool, man. Here, cool. But can I tell you what she's saying?
4: I don't want to hear what she said. I want her on the phone right now.
0: Okay, but can I tell you what she telling me to tell you?
4: She ain't telling you to tell me a thing. Because the only thing that you're going to be getting is my foot up your.
0: Okay. But Ronnie want me to tell you this, man. Just listen to me, Terrence. She wants me to tell you that this is nephew Tommy from the Steve Harvey Morning Show. You just got pranked by your wife, Veronica.
4: You know what? I don't play this. I'm going to all y'all up here, man. I'm going to all y'all up. I'm going to give you an old school whooping. Y'all ain't even right for this.
0: Hey, let me ask you this, man. What is the baddest, and I mean the baddest, radio show in the land?
4: You already know. Steve Harvey Morning Show.
0: I hate to say it, but I do this for a living. That's what I do. Prank. I prank for a living. It is what it is. All right. Roanoke, this same kind of stupid is coming your way. The same kind of stupid. Hello, get your tickets. Woo! I might buy one to see myself. I ain't lying.
1: You could get him free.
0: I can get a comp.
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2: For your Wednesday, early fog, clouds, sunny breaks, and isolated showers and thunderstorms. It'll be a very humid day with highs in the mid-80s, heat index around 95 degrees. Strong storms possible this evening and tonight. We'll see a low near 68. Showers and thunderstorms for your Thursday, high temperatures near 80. 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I'm Chief Meteorologist Richard McCullough, 103.9
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1: Coming up at the top of the hour, comedian Earthquake is joining us. He's family around here, and it's been a minute since we've talked to him. He and Junior, of course, have a big show in D.C. this weekend.
2: Yes, we do.
1: So he's going to be here to tell us all about that. We'll see what else he's been up to as well. Quake is joining us at the top of the hour. But right now, it is time to ask the Riddle-O, that is a Ready to Love officer, and Junior. Ready, guys?
2: I'm ready.
1: All right, guys, this is from Michelle in Towson. Michelle writes, my boyfriend allows his son's mom to come inside to pick up and drop off their son, even though she hates me. He'd rather make me uncomfortable.

0: You ain't got to be coming down here. You ain't got to come up in my house, in my space. I'm with you on this.
1: No, I
0: don't like it. No. And I haven't done it in a long time, but I love parking lot exchanges for kids. Parking lot exchanges.
2: Chick-fil-A.
3: Just coming to get the kids.
0: Chick-fil-A. Yeah. Then you get them something to eat at the same time. All this coming to my house. We don't need all that. No.
3: What? Junior, what?
1: I would tell him. Apple's right. You need to tell him. Yeah. Y'all need some point where it's traffic. Well, y'all need to do this exchange where it's traffic. Mm-hmm. Okay, where you do it at?
3: What do you think's going to happen if you go into the house? What do you think's going to happen?
0: It's not what's going to happen. You're in my space. You know, I don't need you in my space.
3: Yeah, Frank. But
1: I'm here.
3: She was in your space once before. That's how you got the kids. So.
0: And we don't want to ever be near that space again, ever.
1: That's how we got the kids. We was too close to each other the first time. That's why we got kids.
3: Sounds
1: it was already close. It happened twice. No. Wow.
0: Shell absolutely. Station, pump 6. I'm right
1: look,
0: there.
1: You know,
0: brain the
1: Fifth and Main is good. Kid. I don't care.
3: Fifth and Main.
1: Yeah, you could be right out on the street and just hey, you ain't got to be out here in this house, though. No.
3: You guys are crazy, okay?
1: Yeah.
3: What is wrong with coming to the house, getting the sun, and taking... That's nothing.
0: Hey, Macy's.
3: It's not like
0: Cologne,
3: they're kissing.
0: Cologne section at Macy's.
1: Cologne apartment. Right there. Yeah, that's a good place.
3: All right, we're moving on. Devin in Kansas City writes, no matter where I took my wife to eat, she had a problem with the food or the service. So we started ordering takeout to eat at home. Now she's complaining about not eating inside the restaurants anymore. How do I please this woman? How?
0: You don't. Welcome to being married. This is... You know, some guys have this kind of problem. You just don't have this kind of problem. It is what it is, brother. Welcome.
3: What are you on this morning?
1: I'm on 25 years to life.
0: 25 years to life. That's what I'm on.
1: To life.
3: I do have friends that go to restaurants and just complain and complain and send food back. And no. Yeah, I don't like that. I stopped eating with them.
0: My wife don't do that, though.
3: She, I don't we, like that, know, yeah.
0: We go out and eat a lot, so she's pleasant. Yeah.
3: And be nice about it if you're going to send, you know, if you're going to complain.
1: Yeah.
3: Be nice. Yeah,
4: is that why
3: food?
4: You don't go out to eat with me anymore? Because I was on my food hot and I sent it back. Is that it?
0: You've done that several times. We all know that.
4: Yes.
3: Yeah.
4: I know my
3: flames are not coming off of your plate, yeah.
0: We really need to bring a microwave with us when Carla goes. Just put it at the table.
3: She likes fire. Yeah, fire.
4: I like my food really
3: hot. What do you think, Junior?
1: Nah, he just needs to order it to go and set up a table outside the restaurant. That's what you need to do. Just put a table on the other side of that gate and just put it in that white container. Open that up. Now, we at the restaurant. We just right outside. But you can't complain.
4: I like that, too.
1: Yeah, just sit up outside the restaurant because ain't nothing going to please her. It don't matter.
3: Right.
1: Try something else.
3: All right, moving on to Ed in Norfolk. Ed writes, my wife and I made a few explicit videos back in college. I saw my own roommate recently, and he joked about the videos in front of my wife. She never knew that I shared the videos, so why can't she understand that I was young and stupid? And this is what I did back in the day. I mean, you know.
0: God,
3: he was young and stupid back then.
0: What kind of friend you got, dog?
3: That would say that in front of your wife.
0: That would bring that up.
3: Yeah.
0: He ain't forgot what your wife looked like. That's been in his head all these years. You know what I'm saying? He ain't forgot.
3: Yeah, he couldn't hold it in at that moment when he saw her. Yeah. Yeah.
0: It don't take but one good video for you to realize you really ain't all that on video naked. I'm sorry.
3: Well, apparently she was.
4: Excuse me. Yeah. And you notice how.
1: one good video.
3: that's not what we're talking about.
0: Junior,
3: it
0: ain't
3: but 60
0: seconds. It ain't 60 seconds.
4: That's the length of your video.
1: He said it ain't.
0: Paula, I told y'all I'm 7 minutes. I keep telling y'all.
1: It's just 60.
0: This was a little sizzle reel. You know what I'm saying?
4: This was a story on Instagram.
3: Yeah. Really?
4: 60 seconds.
3: So his wife is mad. What should he do? I mean, she doesn't get that he was young and stupid back in the day. So what should he do? How can he fix this?
1: Ain't no fixing.
0: You gotta come clean. You gotta come clean. This man has said this in front of your wife, so clearly he knows. So now you kind of embarrass your wife. So you're gonna be kissing up the hoe for a minute for this. That's not good, bro.
2: Ooh, kiss.

0: Yeah.
1: Yes, yeah. That's it, sure.
2: The gift
1: yes.
2: Coming out of this. The video, is the video still out there?
3: It's on VHS, Junior. Yeah.
2: Okay. So as long as that video exists, they got VCRs, they can still see it. So, you know, you're going to be in trouble for a long time, dog. This ain't nothing we can do.
0: Mm. Get your money up.
2: Yeah.
0: All right, last one, guys. This is from Tanja in Chicago. Tanja writes, I'm getting divorced, but we still live together. He stopped caring for my puppy after I filed for divorce. He won't feed her or take her out to potty, so the floors are usually a mess when I get home from work. Ew. Why is he taking it out on the puppy? Wow, aww. What a mean guy.
3: He just come in and step over the sugar honey iced tea and go straight on to whatever room he's staying in. That's how he's doing.
0: She's divorcing him.
3: Listen, why you ain't got that thing on your door so this dog can go outside? Why your dog ain't potty trained where he can go outside and do what he got to do and come on back in there?
0: Why can't the husband take the dog out?
3: Because that ain't his dog and they ain't together no more. So when I'm divorcing you, I'm divorcing the dog too. And you know this.
0: Well, get out, man.
2: That ain't the situation over here. I know that.
0: What?
2: See, what? If me and my wife get divorced, the dog go with me. I love my dog.
0: Yes, yeah,
2: he don't love his dog. Yeah,
3: yeah. That's not his dog.
2: You go with that dog under my arm. This dog coming with me.
0: Mm-hmm. Yeah. You're gonna get the dog. Yeah.
2: She can have the house, y'all, to give me the dog.
0: Stella loves you, Junior.
2: Yeah. He don't love his dog. Nah, this dog is family. This dog got insurance too. I thought the dog got insurance. Dog got to come with me. I'm paying for it.
0: Yeah. Stella's cute. Uh-uh. All right.
1: Aw, you take care of your fur baby.
2: Yeah, I sure do. This is my daughter. I have to.
0: All right. Thank you, Riddalo and Junior. Coming
2: I'll
0: up
2: feed
0: at
2: the dog
0: top
2: before I feed my wife sometimes.
0: Of the hour.
2: The baby got to eat.
0: We're going to laugh with Earthquake right after this.
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10: For your Wednesday, early fog, clouds, sunny breaks, and isolated showers and thunderstorms. It'll be a very humid day with highs in the mid-80s, heat index around 95 degrees. Strong storms possible this evening and tonight. We'll see a low near 68. Showers and thunderstorms for your Thursday, high temperatures near 80. 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I'm Chief Meteorologist Richard McCullough, 103.9 WDKX. 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
1: All right, let's get to it, y'all. Our special guest is a comedy legend and a family member. He is our crazy play cousin, and it's been almost a year since we talked to him. We're going to talk about this weekend. He got a big show in his hometown, Washington, D.C., and he's going to tell us all about it. Let's put it together. Put your hands together. This is a comedian's comedian, in case you didn't know that. He is the one, the only, the legend, still shaking it up. Put your hands together. Earthquake!
2: Quake! Quake in the building!

0: do you know it? Nephew Tommy, boy, that eulogy was good, but you never do it because you're gone before I do. How y'all doing this morning?
1: Good.
2: I'm good, man. How you doing?
0: Man, I'm good. You know, it's early out here in Los Angeles. Man, I'm glad ain't nothing open because, you know, got to take a break. Price is so high.
2: I know that's right.
1: Yeah.
2: I know that's
0: $90 right. For breakfast, Tommy. I told my wife, put them heavy eggs down. Let's go and get the pot of eggs.
2: Get the pot of eggs.
1: Stupid.
0: Pot of stupid. Eggs, man. Listen, got a gas out now. You got to eat pot of eggs. Got to go back to your roots.
1: Yeah.
0: You understand? Bam. Sardines. Crackers.
2: Speaking of the wife, yeah. Man, how's the married life?
0: Perfect, man. I'm so glad she got me out the street, Tommy. I don't know what to do. Potluck out here. She don't know what's on. Nothing to find out here. I feel sorry for people in their 40s and 50s still in the wilderness.
1: In the wilderness.
2: Just
3: wandering.
2: Grazing. Looking
3: wandering.
0: Yeah, man. It was terrible, man. I'm so glad. But, you know, I got it, boy. And people say, you worried about it? With somebody, I'm like, no, nobody else going to pick up this tab.
2: I know that's right.
1: Yeah.
2: Let's talk about it, man. You back this weekend. You in your hometown, Washington, D.C., MGM Grand at the National Harbor. This is where you grew up, South D.C. The show is Saturday night. That's got to be like a homecoming celebration, man. What is it like when you return home?
0: Man, they act like them tickets don't cost no money. I keep on telling them, listen, man, you got to buy a ticket. Supporting me is not getting on the comp list. I said, Mama, we can't do this no more now.
3: Not your mom.
0: Pay you. I can't look out for you and give you comp tickets now. Pick which one you want now. Gas $7 out here where I'm living at now. Come on now. I'm your son, not your husband. Look over there at that man. Look over there with that man. Gas knew how to break up with anybody. Gas is bringing people back together.
2: I know that.
4: Yes, yep.
0: This ain't the time to be arguing with your woman over nothing. Whatever it is, just tell, okay, it's cool. We'll stay together till we get back to $3 a gallon.
2: You know what, Quake, man? There's only, it's probably about, I can count on one hand how many comedians are comedian. And you know you are in that number, man. How does it feel to know that all your fellow comedians, you're just they guy? When you hit the stage, we standing in the aisle. We done came around the front to catch a glimpse. We looking up. Any way we can get a glimpse to see Quake on stage, we going to do it.
4: Just a fan, huh?
2: Yep.
1: Absolutely.
0: It's, to be honest with you, it's humbling, it's flattering, and you know, the best, and I tell comedians all the time, the best way, in my definition of quote, made it, is when you get the admiration from your peers, and that's for me is it, you know what I mean? Because it lets them know, it lets you know that what you're doing is at the highest level, because you know, we scrutinize our own people, so you know you're going to scrutinize your fellow workers, so it's humbling to be honest with you.
2: There you go, brother. Well, you that guy, man. You are one of the ones, brother. When I'm on the show with you, I'm standing up like, I got to go see what Quake doing. I don't care what. We got to stop what we doing. Everybody get to the wings. We got to go see what Quake doing.
0: Well, thank you, Tommy. You be sharper than the tack, boy. That's where you change more outfits than a woman getting married. I'm telling you, boy.
4: Not the wedding and the reception.
0: Wedding, reception, honeymoon. Tommy Moore is best dressed at the show.
2: So speaking of the show, tell me this weekend, who you got on the show? We know Junior's on the show with you. Who else is on the show? Give me the layout.
0: Of course, that's my right-hand man. We also got my boy Bishop from New York. And yours truly going to be in the house. DC, come see me. Catch me while I'm cheap, you know, because I'm still working on my TV show. I need this, boy, I swear to God. You know, this gas out here. I'm about to move out here, go in a little small town like Dave Chappelle. And just be white people's landlord. Yeah, I was just there up with them, boy. They was the nicest white people I have ever met in my life. They speak to me and everything.
1: I guess this
0: is how heaven gonna be. Because they speak to you and everything. They treat you so good. I said, well, I'm about to go buy me a poor white town and take it over.
4: I got a question for Quake.
2: You have accomplished so much in your career, man. Is there anything else that Quake hasn't done that's a desire? What's on your list, Quake? What's on the bucket list, man?
0: Man, right now is what I'm working on with Bill Burr. Man, I really I want to have my own TV show, and we're getting that together. It's a process, and that's what I'm looking for. All my energy now is developing a hit TV show, man. And after that, man, I'm riding out in the sunset. You can tell I don't have my money because I'm still working. If I had this money like the rest of these people say they got, you wouldn't see me. I'd be 400 pounds with me and my wife on the beach and wouldn't care what I look like.
4: Oh, that's right.
0: Yeah. I'm not working. They're talking about working. I work because I don't have enough money not to work.
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0: Sure.
5: Hang on. All right, Earthquake is our very special guest this morning. Coming up 20 minutes after the hour, we'll have more with Quake right after this.
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0: 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If you're heading on out the door this morning, it's going to be a decent day today. Supposed to be getting into the 80s, mid-80s for today. 69 right now in downtown Rochester with some clouds. 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Been in a car accident, 888-8000. If you're heading on out the door this morning, let's see here. 30 block of Norman Street, City of Rochester, dealing with an accident. 4,000 block of St. Paul Boulevard in Arundecoy. That's a very serious accident from last hour into this hour, so be careful if you're in that direction as well. A little slow go 490 westbound. Traffic board being brought to you by Parisi and Bellavia. I've been in a car accident. 888-8000.
1: Listen, Trick, this weekend it's all about having fun this weekend, enjoying yourself. We're kicking it off Friday with the WDKX community gathering at Parcel 5 from 5 to 9. We're going to have everything there. Food trucks, anything you want to do. Karaoke is going to be there. I invited all the karaoke singers, the line dancers, and the card players, and people that are registered to vote. I'm calling y'all out. I'm inviting y'all to come. So I'm putting y'all on my guest list. I'm going to call somebody else out today, too. But that's Friday, the WDKX community gathering at Parcel 5. Then Saturday, the next day, the 5th, is the Rochester R&B Festival featuring Keith Sweat, Joe, Drew Hill, and Cut Close with Ginuwine.
0: Man, counting down the days. This Saturday, it's it. End of summer.
1: Yes,
0: so it's the big one to end off summer.
1: And this is all part of the City of Rochester Summer Groove Series.
0: Yeah. Summer Groove Series. Now, we might have a little bit more grooving before the end of the year, but this is going to be the last
1: this
0: of it.
1: This is for the summer.
0: Yeah,
1: everything else summer, is moving to the fall.
0: Summer is it. You know, and then they got the HBCU Football Classic. Yep. That's the fall event. And, you know, all the different things that go on as we head towards sort of the holidays of October, November, and December. So that's about it. So just to understand that this is, of all the stuff that we've had, this is the grand poobah, the last of them, of the big shows. All right, WDKX.com is where you go. Now, there has been some discussion over this whole, was it Lake Ontario, Lake America story?
1: Yeah.
0: It has brought back an oldie but a goodie, site that you remember, MapQuest.
1: Yeah, that's the place you go to the website and you print out like 20 sheets of paper if you're traveling and you got to follow the directions.
0: Now, for folks that are kind of young and don't understand what the hell site's talking about, he's 100% correct. Before they had these phones that could tell you where to go and what turn to make, you actually had to go print out directions on MapQuest. This was just after Maps.
1: Just itself. We thought it was something. We're like, yo, this is great.
0: Yep. And then we it can't get any better. And then it did. And so now MapQuest has gone digital, like most stuff, and is an app. It is now site. Because of this Lake Ontario, Lake America controversy, it is now the number one app.
1: Oh, wow.
0: Because apparently they're keeping it on their map, Lake Ontario.
1: Wow.
0: So it is interesting because I have Google and I'm about to go for the MapQuest now because it says Lake Ontario.
1: Yeah.
0: And there's a lot of people across political lines here.
1: Even locally.
0: Republicans too.
1: Yeah.
0: That do not want that name changed from Lake Ontario.
1: Yeah.
0: There's tons of people that is just like, this is ridiculous.
1: Yeah.
0: So
1: out of all the things that's going on in the world, in the country, a priority is let's change Lake Ontario to Lake America.
0: It has become the talking point, the main thing because of all the things that are going on and the issues that are gripping the country.
1: Did they get a big pushback when it went to the Gulf of Mexico, to the Gulf of America?
0: I don't, you know what? You'd have to go down to that area.
1: Yeah.
0: Because it was the Gulf of Mexico and then Trump ordered it for it to be changed to Gulf of America. I'd have to ask the people that were down there how they felt about it. I just know how the people up here feel about it. For the most part, I've run into a lot of people that are just like Lake Ontario or make a joke that it's still Lake Ontario and not Lake America.
1: And I believe, I don't know if he was joking or if he was serious, but he said, maybe we could do that with the oceans too.
0: You think he's joking? You're too late in the game he's joking now. You think he's joking? He done did two bodies of water already. People just like, you think it's a game? All right, coming up in a matter of moments, we'll cover what to do Wednesday. What's today's scenario?
1: Today's scenario is you say you accept the person for who they are.
0: Uh-oh.
1: But then you realize, do I really accept them?
0: Sound like Trump. WGKX of the Wake Up Club, good morning.
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8: For your Wednesday, early fog, clouds, sunny breaks, and isolated showers and thunderstorms. It'll be a very humid day with highs in the mid-80s, heat index around 95 degrees. Strong storms possible this evening and tonight. We'll see a low near 68. Showers and thunderstorms for your Thursday, high temperatures near 80. 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I'm Chief Meteorologist Richard McCullough, 103.9 WDKX. 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
0: We're all gathering together as one big Rochester family. 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

0: We are 103.9 WDKX, Rochester's number one rated radio station, smack dab in the middle of the week. It's a What Would You Do Wednesday.
1: Now, Tariq, this is a touchy one, because it has to do with accepting a person's flaw.
0: Okay. All right. We all got them.
1: Well, you thought you accepted their flaw.
0: Okay. We all got them.
1: Chris and Felicia have been dating for over a year and a half, and when they first met, Chris opened up about his past trauma, and Felicia understood because she had been through difficult things too. She accepted him and wanted to support him. But now after a year and a half, Chris' unresolved issues are starting to affect Felicia emotionally. She feels like she's reaching her limit and doesn't know what to do. At the same time, she doesn't want to abandon Chris, especially because he trusted her enough to be completely open about his past. What should Felicia do?
0: Meaning, like, stay with him or get out?
1: Should she go?
0: I mean, the number one question, does she feel safe? You know what I mean? Yeah. Like, is it some sort of a safety issue? That's numero uno. Yeah, do you feel safe? As far as helping somebody, I mean, I guess this is where Dr. Killens comes in. If you ain't dealing with something, they got to be willing to want to help themselves.
1: Well, yeah, I think there's really nothing she could have done as far as other than encouraging him to, you know, get therapy. You know, there's really, unless she's a professional therapist, but if she's not, that's really the support that she can have is support that person and, you know, encourage them to talk to somebody. But think about this, though. Would you consider that as a red flag before you even get exclusive with someone? Because sometimes we overlook things, right? We'll be told something about a person's past and we'll be so much in the moment, caught up in the moment, as Talent used to say, clouded out, that we'll be like,

0: oh, you're $1 billion in debt. Of course, let's work this relationship out. And then when you guys get together, and now that $1 billion debt is now starting to put a strain on the relationship. But you already knew what you were getting in because you agreed to it.
1: I mean, there's two things happening here. One, do I have the capacity to deal with my own insecurities or issues that I'm dealing with, and then pass that the person that I care about in accepting their flaws, and how much you can do that? That's a long, holy smokes. You talk about a lot to deal with. I don't know what to do in this one. That's why we asked, what would you do Wednesday? The scenario is, should you stay or should you go?
0: So is Felicia stay or go? Hit the front lines up at 678-1039 or 222-1039. Let us know. Should Felicia continue to support Chris?
1: Ride it out.
0: Because she was able to get him to open up and he told her some personal information about his past. Or she should be like, forget that. I'm putting myself first. I'm gone. You got to deal with that on your own.
1: Or pulling out. 1039 WDKX, The Wake Up Club. What would you do Wednesday at 1039 WDKX?
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3: For your Wednesday, early fog, clouds, sunny breaks, and isolated showers and thunderstorms. It'll be a very humid day with highs in the mid-80s, heat index around 95 degrees. Strong storms possible this evening and tonight. We'll see a low near 68. Showers and thunderstorms for your Thursday, high temperatures near 80. 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I'm Chief Meteorologist Richard McCullough, 1039 WDKX. 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
11: You can't make this stuff up. He's been arrested yet again for sniffing butts in public. Last Friday, he was taken to jail for allegedly targeting shoppers at a Marshall's and a grocery store in Glendale, California. Well, my girlfriend lives in Glendale. All right, employees
12: has
11: called.
12: Has she been sniffed?
11: She's girlfriend? Got a big old butt. I don't know.
12: Oh, he ain't seen that one yet.
11: Dude. I don't know. Employees called the police after they noticed the suspect bending down and sniffing several female customers from behind. Glendale Police Department reviewed surveillance videos and arrested the man on the spot. The serial butt sniffer initially went viral on TikTok back in 2023. So this has been going on for a minute. When a female victim...
12: He's been sniffing long term, sure.
11: Yeah. Yeah, female
13: 3
11: victim.
13: Years deep.
11: Uh-huh. This is crazy.
12: A lot of butts in them 3 years. You
11: yeah,
12: know that,
11: back in 2023, a victim filmed him bending down behind her at a Burbank Barnes & Noble bookstore and posted the video on TikTok. His butt-sniffing behavior has continued despite being in and out of jail for it. So he keeps doing it. What is happening?
12: Is he getting high off the butt? You know what I'm saying?
14: I don't know.
13: It's a fetish. He's a weirdo.
11: Yeah, he's just a crazy
12: What
11: man.
12: Would you ladies do if y'all turned around and somebody was sniffing y'all like that?
11: Oh, kick him, push him, hit him. Yeah.
14: Right now.
11: Yeah.
13: What are you doing?
11: Yeah. Whatever. Yelling. No.

0: Is he slipping big butts or little butts?
1: Hey, they probably big butts, Tommy, and Carla and Shirley and mine gonna be some victims if they go to Glendale. That's what I find out.
2: Anyway, well, Tommy has a high butt, so there. Well, he wouldn't have to bend down
0: not
2: far.
0: To turn around and kick.
2: He wouldn't have to bend down real far. All right, yeah,
0: we couldn't tell Barnes and Noble up if I turn around and you behind me.
3: Yeah,
2: we're gonna all be
3: on TikTok. We're gonna be viral.
1: Man.
2: Yeah, this is crazy. This really is. But he goes in jail for this. He gets out and he continues to do it.
0: That's the weirdest fetish I think I've ever heard.
1: Yeah.
3: Well, you know, he didn't kill nobody, so they're going to let him, let him out of jail.
2: But he is harassing women, though.
3: That's true.
2: Uh-huh.
0: I bet you he ain't sniffing when he go in jail. I bet he ain't doing it.
1: Nose ain't working when you in here.
2: Yeah, they don't even
0: when
2: know
0: when you go in there, you ain't
2: for.
0: Got to bend over to smell it. It's all in the air.
3: Oh, gosh. Oh, my God.
2: This
0: stinks.
2: This is really weird, though. I mean, of all the fetishes you could have, why this one?
1: I don't know.
2: I mean, because people...
0: I don't know.
2: Yeah,
0: I don't,
2: people have, feet fetish, foot fetishes, all of that. They have that, you know.
1: Well,
0: how did the butt one even start, though?
1: I don't know.
0: Yeah, did he drop something and all of a sudden he behind somebody and said, this is nice. I got to keep doing this. This is really? Oh, my God. Nicki Minaj. I got to sniff that right there.
2: I don't know.
1: Auntie with a butt so big, he might not want to sniff that because she have trapped children when she sat down. I'm telling you. You probably don't want to go over there. Ain't Barbara have chubbed children? Has anybody seen little Michael? He just stuck in there. Pull that boy out. She just sat down on another child. You got to stop doing this.
2: Yeah.
1: He don't want to get trapped in that one. That's not what he going to like. I'm telling you.
0: She got babies in there?
1: Yeah, she trapped children when she sat down.
2: But it's just, you know, when you're going out, just, you know, be aware of your surroundings, okay? Please, you know, because this is crazy.
0: The butt sniffer?
2: Yeah.
0: There's only one, though, right? This is the only person doing it?
2: No.
3: Well, it could be some copycats out there.
0: Copycat butt sniffer? Well,
3: this is a weirdo.
2: Yeah, it just is, you know, I mean... Of all the fetishes, you know, there are people who like to see pimples popped, you know, and all that kind of stuff. They like that. I mean, there's a whole show about it, Dr. Pimple Popper. But I'm just saying there's a bunch of crazy fetishes. This one, I just don't know about. This is too much. We got to go. Coming up next, it is the nephew and today's prank phone call. Right after this, Saved by the Bell.
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8: Well, we have to talk about this one. We're going to Florida, Miami to be exact, where a 19-year-old waitress was arrested for allegedly trying to extort $20,000 from a businessman she had been dating. She's been dating. She waited on his tables and they started dating. And she discovered he had a girlfriend.
7: Oh, waiting on his table, huh?
8: Waiting on his table. Mm. No pun intended.
7: Mm.
8: So when she found out he had a girlfriend, police said she threatened to send intimate photos to his girlfriend and his business partner. And she allegedly followed through when he refused to pay. She later was arrested and, you know, confessed about it. But she was hurt so bad, that was her way of getting back at him.
7: All right, so she extorted him.
8: Yeah, she's extorted.
7: All right, so that's how it works. I got something on you. Pay me my money in cash, or I'm going to release it. And she released it anyway?
8: She released it anyway.
7: Oh, you lost all the leverage then.
8: Yeah, she released it. And when he first refused, she was like, listen, I'm going to add an extra $5,000 on top of it and put it on my social media.
7: Yeah, you're going to add it. You can add as many zeros as you want. Here's what you're getting. Zero.
8: This is a waitress, so I take it she doesn't work at the restaurant anymore, and she now has a criminal record.
7: Well, out of a job and out your extortion money you thought you was going to get.
8: And you lost a man.
7: Oh, well.
8: Whether
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1: Well, Shirley, you already know football is about to start. Football has started for high school. Football is about to start for college. And next week, football starts for the pros. So this right here is tailgaters. This goes out to all the tailgaters out there getting ready for some football. Yes. Yeah. Yes, yes. Tailgaters, this is for you. Cat dog, if you would.
2: Hello? Man, I speak to T-Rock.
3: Speaking. Who's this?
2: Is this T-Rock?
3: Yeah. Go ahead. What's up?
2: Hey, man, let me ask you something. All last year, y'all was tailgating here in the parking lot at the apartments. Are y'all doing that again this year?
3: Yeah, always. That's what we do.
2: Hey, man. Hey, listen, man. I just moved here about a year ago. Let me tell you something. All that noise and shit y'all be making down there, man. Y'all need to get y'all some money and buy some tickets and go to the game, man.
3: Hold on, man. First of all, I don't know who the f you are. My thing is, hey, we do what we do out here, man. We all get together. Brothers go to work, man. At the end of the week, we want to get together and throw a little barbecue, whatever. That's what we do. Don't be calling with that
2: okay.
3: dude. Oh, so man, who are you anyway?
2: Y'all making too much
3: noise. Who are you?
2: I live here in the apartments too, man. Y'all making too much.
3: I tell you what, you want to talk all that noise about what we doing out here, man. I tell you, bring your bunch of down here and say it to my face. Who are you?
2: Hey, man, don't worry about who I am.
3: Man,
2: hold on a second, man.
3: First, man, I'm trying to have a good day, and I'm going to hear some like this here. Come on, man. Who are you supposed to be, man? I'm T-Rock, dog. I come down here. We do what we do. We all get together. We try to have a good time with it. And you want to come with this You want to try to mess my day up? Man, you must be gone with that dude. Come on, man. Nah, man. You done y'all.
2: All that noise, man, disturbing people while they in their apartment.
3: Oh, man. But like I say, look here. I'm putting it down like this. At the end of the week, man, brothers get together, put our money together, man, and we get together and we try to have a good time. If you want to come down and join us, man, you more than welcome. I'm trying to tell you, more than welcome, bro. Come down and grab a plate, man. But, man, please, don't try to mess my day up, though, Doc. Please don't, man. Please.
2: Hey, man, I'm trying. Y'all messing my day up with all that noise, man.
3: Come on. Man, look. This is what we do. You want to join, you can join. If you ain't going to join, shut the hell up.
2: Hey, man.
3: Do what you're going to do, but let us do what we do. This is what we do on the weekend. This is

0: how we leave our fifth. Brothers try to do something, get together, and have a good time. And you want to try to mess that up?
1: All I'm saying is, man, if y'all tailgating, won't y'all carry y'all down to the stadium, man, and watch play?
0: We can't go down there, man. We don't want to go down there.

0: on, man. Go on with that, Doc. Go on with that, man.
1: Hey, man, let me tell you this right here, man. If y'all fire up that pit on Sunday, I'm coming down there and turning that show.
0: Don't turn what over? You don't turn what over?
1: I'm turning y'all fire that pit up, and I promise you, I'm going to turn that barbecue pit off.
0: And I promise you'll be standing at the top of the church. You will be staring at the top of the church. Soon as that meat hits the floor, you're going to hit the floor.
1: Hey, man.
0: You're going to hit the floor.
1: Don't fire that pit up Sunday. You hear me? Do not fire that pit.
0: I tell you, it's going to be. Matter of fact, I'm looking for the pit now. I'm looking for it now. It's going to be out there. It's going to be out there.
1: Okay.
0: Bring your monkey out
1: there. I told you that you're disturbing people, and you're disturbing me more than anything, you know, and y'all,
0: man,
1: y'all,
0: yeah, I'm
1: y'all, y'all did it all last year. Y'all tailgated right here in the apartments, man. That's crazy.
0: You know what? Dude, I would apologize to you, but let me say it like this here, man. You don't f*** y'all. I don't say you come down and get a plate. You come down and join us. You know, we just getting together trying to make it a family down here. You just what you want to bring to me? Man, you don't f*** me out there. How the f*** it is. I'm on that other level now. I'm on that other level.
1: Okay,
0: believe
1: well,
0: that.
1: I was on the other level midway through the season last year with all that damn noise, man.
0: Man, oh my God. Man, look, let me tell you something. My meat hit the floor, or somebody come by and disturb us when we do what we do, it's going to go down. I'm going to tell you like that. We ain't trying to have no problem. We don't get down like that. We just try to have a good time. That's all we do. We've been doing this for 3 years. We got the kids out here playing. We got the big screen out for everybody to watch the game. You know, I extended some love out to you to come out and have a play with us. But you going to talk about coming and knocking my meat over? As hard as I work, I promise you, if that my meat touch the ground, you're going to touch the ground. Come on, man. Don't go there with that, man.
1: Hey,
0: don't do that.
1: Okay, look here, man. I'm telling you right now, dog. Soon as I smell that barbecue pit, soon as I smell them charcoal, I promise you, I'm turning that shit off. Y'all ain't doing this year, man. Y'all ain't doing it this year.
0: Who are you, man? Who are you?
1: Where
0: you live, Doc? Where you live? Why don't you present yourself to me, man? Why don't you do that?
1: You know what, man? You can meet me at the leasing office.
0: Come on. I'm at the leasing. I will start walking right now to the leasing office right now so I see who the hell I'm talking to.
1: Okay, well, you need to see who's going to turn this pit over. Y'all ain't doing
0: this year,
1: man.
0: I want to see that. I want to see that happen. Because soon as you touch my pit, before that meat hit the floor, you're going to hit the floor quicker than the meat will. I'm trying to have a good time. You know, black people trying to get together, man. Everybody coming drinking beer. Nobody saying nothing. But all of a sudden, here your monkey will come out this. Okay,
1: man.
0: I tell you what. Bring your to the leasing office, and I promise you.
1: I'm finna head. You need to bring somebody with you. That's what you need to do.
0: Okay, I think I'm gonna bring with me. I got two people to bring with me. It's gonna be me, myself, and I.
1: And I bet you this here. You won't put no meat on that grill come Sunday.
0: Okay.
1: You won't put no meat on that grill.
0: Now you really f me off. You gonna meet me at the leasing office is on. I'm gonna beat your.
1: Okay, but do you know who you playing with?
0: No, I don't. And I promise you, when I find you, you don't know who you playing with.
1: Let me tell you who I am.
0: Yeah, tell me who you are. Who are you?
1: I am Nephew Tommy from the Steve Harvey Morning Show. You just got pranked by your boy Bobby.
0: Oh, I'm a jealous. Oh man, yeah.
1: Hey, T-Rock, you and your boy Bobby, y'all still get together, man.
0: Oh man, I nephew, man. I'm sorry, man.
1: You was fired up, dog. You all right?
0: I'm sorry. It's hot out here anyway. We don't care. We can take it.
1: I hear you, man. Hey, y'all
0: man.
1: Tailgating Sunday, man.
0: That's what we do. Everybody pitch in, and we all get together, man. It's a family thing. Oh, man, I'm sorry, man.
1: You good, man. You good. Let me ask you this. What's the baddest radio show in the land, man?
0: The Steve Harvey Morning Show, brother.
2: There it is. Tailgaters, baby.
3: Yeah. Nice.
2: Listen, my son got mad at me because I said I wanted to tailgate at his football game.
3: Uh-huh.
2: And he go to the Christian school. He said, you cannot do that. You cannot come out here and tailgate. Like, nope, you're not going to be embarrassing me like that.
3: Yeah.
2: You're not going to do that.
3: Now you drinking and profanity at the Christian game.
2: Well, I'm just going to do wine. Just wine and hot dogs. That's all. For the boy. All right. Roanoke, Virginia. The nephew is coming to town. Y'all already know September the 26th. Tickets are moving. I appreciate it. Y'all know I'm coming. Stupid is on the way. I'm taping it. I'm rolling the footage. Let's get it. Dress to impress. Be ye ready. September 26th, Saturday night. Berglund Performing Arts Theater. The nephew is coming to town. Tickets are on.

0: on sale right now. You hear what I said? I said right now. Get your tickets because ignorance is on the way to Virginia. Yes, Lord. Y'all don't know what it's like to just move stupid around the country. Y'all don't know what that's like.
1: No, moving.
2: No idea.
0: Matter of fact, Baton Rouge.
2: That's all you.
0: Baton Rouge, y'all call 877-29-STEVE and tell Roanoke what you saw. That's all I want right there.
3: Okay.
0: 877-29-STEVE.
3: Okay.
2: Coming up next, my strawberry letter. Maybe I don't want to know the truth. We'll get into it right after this.
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7: 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Been in a car accident, 888-8000. Sawgash Drive and Westfall Road. Very serious accident. Just took place moments ago. Be careful heading in that direction. Slow down and avoid it at all costs. That is a narrow road. 490 eastbound near Gates dealing with an accident as well. Presenting some problems. Clifford Avenue, Joseph Avenue. Serious accident. Happened about 20-30 minutes ago, but presenting some slowdowns. Let the emergency crews do what they have to do there. 4,000 block of St. Paul Boulevard, still dealing with delays from that. Trap report being brought to you by Parisi and Bellavia. Been in a car accident, 888-8000.
8: And I got the Don't Be Letter 8 Morning Mix coming up, sponsored by the WDKX Community Gathering. That's happening this Friday, Parcel 5, from 5 to 9. 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Make sure you come on out. I'm putting people on my guest list. I put my karaoke singers on and my card players, my line dancers, people that are registered to vote. 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
7: 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I think Rush Henrietta joins the party tomorrow. Uh-huh. 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
12: For your Wednesday, early fog, clouds, sunny breaks, and isolated showers and thunderstorms. It'll be a very humid day with highs in the mid-80s, heat index around 95 degrees. Strong storms possible this evening and tonight. We'll see a low near 68. Showers and thunderstorms for your Thursday, high temperatures near 80. 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I'm Chief Meteorologist Richard McCullough, 1039 WDKX. 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

0: 1039 WDKX, Rochester's number one rated radio station. Thank you for making this part of your day. Site got the mixing, and then the clouds in the air just opened up, and the rain came down. And this is the way it was. I think you started it.
1: You started it. You act like I'm Captain Planet or something.
0: You are. You're the man of nature. It's all good. No, that rain was supposed to be coming. It was supposed to stick around for a while, too. Just for the morning.
1: Yes.
0: I think it's supposed
1: Afternoon is supposed to clear up. It's going to be like 80 or mid-80s or something.
0: And tonight, more rain by 7 o'clock and into the morning.
1: But by the weekend, it's going to be clear, though.
0: Yeah, apparently Friday, Saturday, and Sunday, sunshine all 3 days. Hopefully Mother Nature is nice to us coming up because we got the gathering on Friday.
1: Yeah, we got the WDKX community gathering that's happening this Friday, Parcel 5, 5 to 9. We're out of there at 9 o'clock because the mayor, Malik Evans, and the city of Rochester, they don't play that large gathering. So we got to get everybody out of there by 9 o'clock. But it's going to be a great community event. Come on out. Cars, karaoke, line dancing, food trucks, and much, much more.
0: Trapport brought to you by Parisi Bellavia. Been in a car accident, 888-8000, 200 block of Culver Road, dealing with a very serious motor vehicle accident that's with injuries. Let the emergency crews do what they have to do over there, so avoid it at all costs. 200 block Culver Road, very serious accident, just took place moments ago. Other than that, we're looking pretty decent today. Trapport been brought to you by Parisi and Bellavia. Been in a car accident, 888-8000. Strawberry letter is on the way, site. Got to get into it.
1: Yes. Need a little drama on this Wednesday. On this rainy Wednesday morning.
0: Yep. 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Oh, no. She heading towards that AI debate. 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
1: Lake Ontario to Lake America.
0: Yeah, MapQuest wanted to keep it Lake Ontario, and it became the number one app on the App Store. Everybody else changed it. Who kept it the same way? MapQuest. I didn't even know they was doing that.
1: I didn't even know they were still around.
0: Yeah, well, they guess what? 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
2: 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We'll be selling beer, wine, and adult drinks. We got you covered with grub, too, with food trucks featuring Bob's Kebab. And we'll have other vendors. It's just going to be a

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0: 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The Magnificent Seven. 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
13: For your Wednesday, early fog, clouds, sunny breaks, and isolated showers and thunderstorms, it'll be a very humid day with highs in the mid-80s, heat index around 95 degrees. Strong storms possible this evening and tonight. We'll see a low near 68. Showers and thunderstorms for your Thursday, high temperatures near 80. 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I'm Chief Meteorologist Richard McCullough, 103.9 WDKX. 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
15: 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We could be reading your letter live on the air, just like we're going to read this one right here, right now. And you never know. It could be yours.
16: It could be yours. Buckle up and hold on tight. We got it for you. Here it is. Strawberry Letter.
15: All right, nephew. Thank you. Subject, maybe I don't want to know this. The truth, okay? Dear Stephen Shirley, I've heard gossip about my husband and another woman. He denies the rumors, so I'm not sure what's up. Supposedly, he has a younger woman that lives in the area that he used to live in. We moved 30 minutes away from that area 2 years ago after we got married. My husband is always over there still because it's where he grew up. I've been told by a reliable source that his girlfriend had a son, and my husband is often seen picking the boy up from school. My source wanted me to put one of those tracking devices on my husband, but I feel like whatever he does in the dark will come to light. My relatives have heard the same rumors, but instead of coming to me, they get together and gossip. My mama has no problems recapping everything she has heard. The other day, she asked if I'm thinking about leaving my husband yet. I told her absolutely not. and I told her to quit talking to our messy relatives. Maybe my husband is out there having fun with the side chick, or maybe they're hating on him because he is a prominent figure in our city and he's got money. Maybe that's why I love him and don't want to know if he's cheating or not. Look, we just got married. If he

0: wanted this other woman, he would have married her instead of me. I'm tired of the pressure to pop up on my husband to confront this female. Maybe I don't want to know the truth. How do I tune out the noise and focus on my marriage? Okay, ma'am, you cannot really mean maybe he's out there having fun with his side chick. You can't mean that, really. So if that's the case, I think you're right. You really don't want to know the truth. You just got married 2 years ago. You don't want your life and your marriage to blow up so soon. You are not done processing. You still love him, and you don't want to feel the pain that this is going to cause. I know that's what it is. You're not ready for the truth. You can't handle the truth right now. You're in denial. You just want it to go away. Just blink and let this go away. You said you didn't want to know, but you didn't say you didn't care. And the most hurtful part of all of this is if that little boy he's picking up from school is his, because that's what it seems like here. This is a lot. I get it. But all you're doing is delaying the inevitable. Turning a blind eye or a deaf ear won't make this mess go away if it's true. If your husband isn't who he says he is, you're living a lie. You're living a lie, and you need to know the truth. You need to know what's going on in your marriage. Since you've asked him and he's denied it, I say find out for yourself why he's always in his own neighborhood and picking up this little boy. You got to find this. You got to find out what's going on here. Tommy?
1: Oh, Lord.
0: What?
1: Listen.
0: What? What's wrong?
1: The truth is overrated sometimes. You know what I mean? You don't have to.
0: That's
1: why are you seeking that? You are happy. You are now financially stable. He is giving you everything that you need. Why are you worried about all these people? Quit worrying about that. You got what you want. The truth is overrated. This side chick is not. What is that bothering you? Why is that worrying you so much? Why? You got the best. Listen, and he's been very respectful. He moved y'all away. Y'all don't even live over that way no more. So you ain't got to see that. You see what I'm saying? He's being respectful of what's going on. Now, somebody got to pick the boy up, okay? We can't just leave the boy in front of the school and ain't nobody picked him up. Somebody got to get the boy. So what? But why are you in that? Why are you worried about that? He's still getting home in the evening on time? So at the end of the day, this really has nothing to do with you.
0: Oh.
1: It doesn't.
0: What?
1: Do you, Carla, why are you looking funny? This has nothing to do with her. Her life is pleasant. He hasn't changed anything in her life. Nothing has been disrupted. And your mama is getting on my nerve. Why is she in this? This ain't got nothing to do with her. You see what I'm saying? The same way you're telling you want these people to stay out of your business.
0: Mm-hmm.
1: Well, you need to stay out of his business too. Okay, everybody needs to stay out of everybody's business. If we learn to compartmentalize, everything would be so much more easier.
0: Wow.
1: So much.
0: Wow.
1: You do your part with him. That's what y'all do. He pick up the boy. He have to pick up the boy. The boy got to get home. He over here with the side chick sometime. And everybody has their own time. Enjoy your time. That's all.
0: She's his wife crazy.
1: Oh, Lord. So now the man can't go back to where he grew up. He can't go over there and hang out because now everybody running their mouth. What is this about?
0: And
1: I don't
0: is
1: get
0: that
1: it.
0: His son? Is the little boy his son?
1: If it is, that's his business. Right? That's his business. If that's his son, what has got to do with her? What does it have to do with her?
2: That's her son.
1: We got to get this boy from school, get him to practice. He probably plays sports. We got to get this boy where he got to go. This ain't got nothing to do with you. We'll be home by 6:30. I'll be home. And we do what we do. Why is this bothering you so much?
0: Wow.
1: You just said
0: that's
1: you are living good. This man is a pillar in the community or whatever he is. He's a leader in the community. Mm-hmm. And if he's making good money, what more do you want? What more do you need? You got it going on.
0: All right.
1: You got it going on.
0: Part two.
1: I don't understand when people don't see the blessing. When you don't see the blessing. It bothers me when you don't see.
0: Of our response to this strawberry letter is coming up. Today's strawberry letter subject, maybe I don't want to know the truth. Right after this. Wow.
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3: All right, guys, we're going to recap today's Strawberry Letter. The subject is, maybe I don't want to know the truth. Well, it doesn't sound like you do. A young lady wrote this letter. She heard gossip about her husband and another woman. Her husband, of course, is denying these rumors, so she's not really sure what's up. She says, supposedly her husband has a younger woman that lives where he used to live, where he grew up and everything. They moved about 30 minutes away from that area when they got married 2 years ago. But her husband is always over there. He's always going back. And they're saying he has a girlfriend over there. A reliable source told him that she has a son and her husband is often seen picking up the son. So that's a red flag right there. Is this his son, not just the girlfriend's son? So the source wanted her to put a tracking device on her husband. She says no, she's not really into that. She feels like whatever's in the dark will come out. She'll find out eventually. Her relatives, her mom is telling her or asking her, when is she going to leave her husband, divorce her husband? And the woman who wrote the letter said she's absolutely not going to divorce him or leave him. And she said she told her to quit talking to the messy relatives. And she said, yeah, well, maybe my husband is out there having fun with a side chick. Or maybe they're hating on him because he's a prominent figure in the city and he's got money. So, you know, she's got all these things swirling around in her crazy head. She said, look, we just got married. She doesn't know if he's cheating or not. If he wanted this other woman, he would have married her instead of me. She's tired of the pressure that everybody's putting on her to track her husband or to go, you know, follow him or whatever the situation is. She says maybe she doesn't want to know the truth. Yeah. And how does she tune out the noise and focus on her marriage? Junior?
4: You know, Shirley, I have seen this in my family. And this, I'm an expert in this field. I know exactly what
3: you really?
4: Mean. Yes, this has happened before. Listen, what you don't want to know the truth. Well, you need some elders in your family, a grandmama, some aunties, some cousins, because you got too much information. You know where the school at, and yeah, we ain't over there. So they all get in the car and they go over to the school every day till your husband stop picking this baby up. These some women you need to have in your life. You need a cousin who ain't got no job. You need a grandmama who don't mind telling people off. You need aunties. Everybody get in the car and we going over to the school, because once they see the boy, they know exactly what to say.
3: Oh, yeah.
4: Let me tell you something. They know. I know the boy can be innocent, but not in this situation. They bringing the boy in and you. They going to talk about you and the boy every day when they get over to this school. They gonna insult the boy, and the boy don't even know who these people is. It don't matter. Is that him? That's the boy? That him? Look like he held back.
3: They're hating.
4: How come you and the boy the same age?

0: He look husky to me. They gonna insult this boy and you. Mm. Well, I know y'all in the same class because y'all both stupid. You need some women that's going to go over there and get your husband back. Ain't nowhere in the world this man can keep picking his baby up and you know that's your husband over there. You want to face the truth. Your husband belongs to you, not her. That's your husband. So therefore, the baby, why he ain't got no bike?
1: How is this not bothering the wife, though? How is this not bothering?
0: You got to pick him up every day. How come he can't walk home? Oh, he don't know where he live? Mm. Oh, so GPS don't work on his phone. You got to get off work, come up here, pick up every day?
2: Every day.
0: So I guess you up here in the cafeteria having lunch too, huh?
1: Wow.
0: So y'all both on free lunch. You need some women that's going to go over there and insult this boy.
1: And so then when they do that, then what, Junior? So they insult, and
0: mean?
1: Then what?
0: So he will get tired of everybody looking at him because they keep showing up every day to insult him, picking this baby up. It's going to have to stop.
1: Yeah.
0: They ain't going nowhere.
1: Yeah.
0: Ma'am, you got to leave. Hey, you just do the crossing guard. Don't come over here. You just cross the kids. Don't worry about what I'm doing.
2: Cross the kids.
0: Yeah, you just cross the kids. We got him. What's the baby name? Sierra? He look old. You just need some women who gonna go over there and insult this baby and you. Because you ain't gonna keep picking this boy up in front of your face like this. You don't want to do. Well, the truth is, we picking up a boy that ain't yours. That's the truth.
1: Now, I how think you gonna it keep is that, his. That
0: how come you and the baby got the same haircut?
1: Yeah, because it's his.
0: He's too young baby. To have a Caesar.
1: What is a Caesar?
0: Yeah.
1: Oh, one of those close cuts.
0: Yeah. Just even all the way around.
1: I just got the mental picture.
0: Yeah, we can't keep talking. We can't. Where is real daddy at? Oh, I'm sorry. He crossing the street.
1: Yeah, this is really crazy.
0: Yeah.
1: And she needs to know the truth, though. I know she doesn't want to. She just got married.
0: Sure.
1: You know, it's hard to face and all of that. But she
0: ain't
1: needs to
0: no
1: know the
0: man
1: truth.
0: That helpful.
1: Mm-mm. She needs
0: That's
1: to know
0: his
1: what's
0: kid.
1: Going on. Yeah,
0: right.
1: It is his son.
0: Right.
1: It's most definitely his kid.
0: Yeah.
1: Yeah,
0: and they
1: she
0: know.
1: Needs to know that. And she's so that
0: why
1: makes
0: y'all
1: her
0: both
1: stepmom.
0: Slew-footed?
1: Yeah. Boy, you look just like your daddy. Yeah, she's
3: happily married and gonna mess it up.
0: No.
1: What marriage? I mean, this isn't a true marriage. Yeah.
0: Seeing this man pick this
1: all right, guys.
0: Every day.
1: Yeah. Leave your comments on today's Strawberry Letter on Instagram at Steve Harvey FM and check out the Strawberry Letter podcast on the free iHeartRadio app.
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5: For your Wednesday, early fog, clouds, sunny breaks, and isolated showers and thunderstorms, it'll be a very humid day with highs in the mid-80s, heat index around 95 degrees. Strong storms possible this evening and tonight. We'll see a low near 68. Showers and thunderstorms for your Thursday, high temperatures near 80. 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I'm Chief Meteorologist Richard McCullough, 103.9 WDKX. 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
1: up. 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
1: This is from Lourdes in Hattiesburg. Lourdes says, I'm dating a guy from my past. We're both trying to lose weight and be healthy. He's tall, so his weight is not as noticeable. I have a belly and thick thighs, but I've lost about 8 pounds so far. We were intimate for the first time in years, and I tried to start out on top, and he laughed and said, oh no, you can't get up there. It ruined my mood. Yeah. Oh no.
2: He said that?
1: He said that wow. to her. Oh no, you
2: You're
1: can't get up there.
2: You supposed to take that, man. You supposed to take it.
1: She says, and Lourdes says, it ruined her mood because she immediately thought he was calling her fat. He swore that he wasn't. So what exactly was he trying to say then? That's what Lourdes wants to know.
2: I thought that's exactly what he was trying to say. I don't see anything else that he could have been trying to say.
1: Yeah, but he said he wasn't. He swore he
2: wasn't. Whoa, you ain't finna get up there, is you? Wait a minute. Wait a minute.
3: What you doing?
2: Take it slow.
3: Frame? You heard that frame cracking? Hey, what did you do?
2: Is that them slats? Is that slats?
3: Slats is crap. Hey, wait. On the side. He said that?
2: Maybe you ain't lost the whole 8 pounds you think you lost.
1: Yeah, she says it ruined her whole mood and everything. But he swore that's not what he was doing, calling her fat.
3: That's mean.
1: Yeah.
3: Hey, I just
2: you
3: got
2: know
3: to
2: what,
3: say
2: Carla? I think he just spoke immediately and he didn't take a beat. He should have counted to three before he said something. He said it way too fast.
4: He did not filter his thoughts.
2: Yeah.
1: Oh, no.
2: Whoa, wait a minute. Hold on.
1: Wait a minute.
2: I just got this bed.
3: I just paid for it. Just got it.
1: All right, we have time for another one, guys. This is from Norris in Glendale.

0: Now, Nora says, I've wined, dined, and spent money on a female for 3 months, only to find out that she's celibate. I planned a trip for us.
1: Had this conversation.
0: Exactly. I planned a trip for us, hoping to get to third base. She asked me to get a room with two beds because she didn't want to lead me on. She said she hasn't had sex in 4 years and she's waiting for marriage. I like her a lot, so I can have sex with someone on the side while I'm getting to know her better, but I'm definitely canceling that trip. How should I tell her? Wow.
1: Where were they going, Shirley? What trip? Did they say where they was going?
0: They didn't say. Mm-mm.
1: Tell her you allergic to the ocean and you just can't. You're not going to be able to go on this trip. It's just, I start breaking out when I get close to salt water. I just can't. I ain't going to be able to go. We got to figure out how we can reschedule something. You got to reschedule it because you want to be in it. Maybe y'all need two different rooms if y'all go somewhere.
0: And then she said two different beds.
1: No, I need to get you another room. What you can't do is be in here with me.
0: Because she didn't want to lead him on. Yeah. But, I mean, maybe he can't afford two different rooms.
1: I need all my wine and dinner money back. I sure need all that.
2: That's terrible.
0: It's just been 3 months. She wants to get to know him.
3: This is an Uncle Steve question. Where's Uncle Steve when you need him?
1: Saving.
3: What would Uncle Steve say, Tommy, if he was in this? What would Uncle Steve say?
1: After 90 days, we going to have to talk about something. Hello.
0: He got his voice down.
1: He's wined her.
0: He's dined her. For 3 months, he spent money on her. I mean, you know, and that's only to find out that she's celibate. But, you know, you bring up a good point. Why didn't they discuss this during the 3 months?
1: We should have had this conversation.
0: Yeah.
1: Conversation should have been had the first couple of dates. We should have been talking about that.
0: He's out there planning a trip, and he didn't even know.
3: I'm not mad that he canceled the trip, because she got to look at this trip. She was just looking at the brochure. This is what you could have been. You could have been out here. Look how nice that water is. Look at that.
0: You sure you don't want to go?
1: I'm not going on a non-naked trip. I'm just not going to do it.
3: Because you ain't going. You ain't sleeping with me. I pay for this trip. You're going to have to.
0: That's terrible, guys.
1: What you doing with these pajamas on? That's all buttoned up to the neck. What is this here? What are you doing?
3: That's a waterfall. That's called a waterfall. You could have seen it.
0: At 20 minutes after, we'll have more of this ignorant show right after this.
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0: another hemisphere. 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
1: Whoa, whoa, whoa, whoa, whoa, whoa.
0: Mr. Hem is here.
1: Whoa, whoa, whoa, whoa, whoa, whoa.
0: Mr. Hem.
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0: 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AI, is it Suno? Suno?
1: Yeah, that's one of the big AI music platforms. It's a bunch of them. That's one of the things that a lot of artists use, to make music. Not artists, but a lot of people use to make artists. Some mm-hmm. people are artists, and some people just do it for fun. But she came out and said she supports it.
0: Yep.
1: Dr. Dre over the weekend said he supports it.
0: Yep.
1: And I kind of found the timing a little different. I mean, a little weird, because Tyga had released the album and he admitted that he used AI. Mm-hmm. And I believe it got like one of the worst ratings ever. And then there was another guy. I think it's the Rubbers song or something like that.
0: Yeah.
1: I forget his name, but the name of the song is Rubbers. And it sounds like an 80s pop song. And they found out that he said he didn't use AI, but it came out that he did use AI.
0: He did find out, yeah.
1: So I think, and then now you have Mary J. Blige, who's a big wig.
0: Mm-hmm.
1: You have Dre, who's a big wig, well, a big brand, now coming out saying that they support it. I think they got a bag for that.
0: Well, it sounds like they are in business.
1: Yeah, they got a bag for that. They definitely got a bag for
0: which,
1: that.
0: Which brings that. A different side of it. Now, there have been other artists. I think Kalani's on the other side.
1: Yeah.
0: There's other artists that are kind of like, no, I want it human written lyrics by people who feel, you know what I mean? And then there's somewhere in the middle that like to use it as a tool, but don't use it all the time. And so it's interesting. I just think the people will decide, the listener will decide whether or not something is hot or not. Now, when the truth comes out after it, who knows? But you know, the first and most important thing is, do people like the record? And when they first like the record, it's very hard to get them off not liking the record.
1: I don't. You can tell though. You can listen to the AI.
0: Oh, you mean know the difference?
1: You know the difference. At least I got somewhat of a music ear, because when you hear music that's done with AI, it's perfect. Everything is perfect. When you hear, like, matter of fact, I took an AI record and I compared it to like I think it was a Fantasia record. It was someone who could really sing, and I compared the two. And it was like, yeah, I like kind of, this has a little bit more warmth to it. It has a little bit of more emotion and feeling. This is just perfect.
0: Yeah.
1: Everything is perfect. It's clean, it's clear, it's crisp. It's what it is. Here, you can get the emotion on this side.
0: Do they have a category for AI music or AI generated music? Do you know?
1: Oh, I don't know. I'm pretty sure. Yeah. They, if they don't, it's coming.
0: I think so. I think it's kind of like the food you get at the restaurant or at the supermarket. You know, is it organic?
1: Yeah.
0: Or is it, you know, not organic? Or I mean, is it, you know, made with this, or does it have, is it whole milk or is it lactose? I don't know.
1: I guess I'd rather have an AI happy birthday song sung to me than some lab generated beef.
0: Some people like that lab generated beef. But then again, do they even know it's lab generated beef? Don't know. The great debate will always continue. 103.9 WDKX, the Wake Up Club. Good morning.
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7: For your Wednesday, early fog, clouds, sunny breaks, and isolated showers and thunderstorms. It'll be a very humid day with highs in the mid-80s, heat index around 95 degrees. Strong storms possible this evening and tonight. We'll see a low near 68. Showers and thunderstorms for your Thursday, high temperatures near 80. 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I'm Chief Meteorologist Richard McCullough, 103.9 WDKX. 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

0: We are 103.9 WDKX, Rochester's number one rated radio station, smack dab in the middle of the week. It's a What Would You Do Wednesday.
1: Now, Tariq, this is a touchy one, because it has to do with accepting a person's flaw.
0: Okay. All right. We all got
1: them. Well, you thought you accepted their flaw.
0: Okay. We all got them.
1: Chris and Felicia have been dating for over a year and a half, and when they first met, Chris opened up about his past trauma, and Felicia understood because she had been through difficult things too. She accepted him and wanted to support him. But now after a year and a half, Chris' unresolved issues are starting to affect Felicia emotionally. She feels like she's reaching her limit and doesn't know what to do. At the same time, she doesn't want to abandon Chris, especially because he trusted her enough to be completely open about his past. What should Felicia do?
0: Meaning, like, stay with him or get out?
1: Should she go?
0: I mean, the number one question, does she feel safe? You know what I mean? Yeah. Like, is it some sort of a safety issue? That's numero uno. Yeah, do you feel safe? As far as helping somebody, I mean, I guess this is where Dr. Killens comes in. If you ain't dealing with something, they got to be willing to want to help themselves.
1: Well, yeah, I think there's really nothing she could have done as far as other than encouraging him to, you know, get therapy. You know, there's really, unless she's a professional therapist, but if she's not, that's really the support that she can have is support that person and, you know, encourage them to talk to somebody. But think about this, though. Would you consider that as a red flag before you even get exclusive with someone? Because sometimes we overlook things, right? We'll be told something about a person's past and we'll be so much in the moment, caught up in the moment, as talent used to say, clouded out, that we'll be like, oh, you're $1 billion in debt, of course. Let's work this relationship out. And then when you guys get together and now that $1 billion debt is now starting to put a strain on the relationship, but you already knew what you were getting in because you agreed to it.
0: I mean, there's two things happening here. One, do I have the capacity to deal with my own insecurities or issues that I'm dealing with, and then pass that the person that I care about in accepting their flaws, and how much you can do that? That's a long, holy smokes. You talk about a lot to deal with. I don't know what to do in this one. That's why we asked, what would you do Wednesday? The scenario is, should you stay or should you go?
1: So is Felicia stay or go? Hit the front lines up at 678-1039 or 222-1039. Let us know. Should Felicia continue to support Chris?
0: Ride it out.
1: Because she was able to get him to open up and he told her some personal information about his past? Or she should just be like, forget that. I'm putting myself first. I'm gone. You got to deal with that on your own.
0: Or pulling out. 103.9 WDKX, The Wake Up Club. 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
0: Bring your lawn chairs, bring your tents, bring your family, your friends, bring your dominoes, bring your cards, play some spades. 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
4: Here we are, guys. This show went fast, huh? Last break of the day.
5: Oh, man.
4: We got to say thank you.
5: What
4: yeah. Thank you to our audience as well. Always, we love you so much for riding with us every single day. Steve Harvey Nation, thank you. Also, thank you to Quake, Earthquake, who stopped by.
5: Yeah.
4: Quake
5: in the building.
4: Quake, Quake, Quake. This morning, yeah.
5: Man, D.C., man, this Saturday. Shirley, mm-hmm. Carl, Tommy. Man, we're going to be in D.C. at the MGM Grand on the National Harbor. Man, one of the most beautiful MGMs in the country.
6: That's pretty.
4: Oh, wow.
5: Man,
4: it's nice.
5: That fit there. Is amazing. Yeah. I'm going to enjoy this. I'm excited.
6: What you going to wear, Junior?
5: Man, you know what, man? You know, it could be the last weekend. I was thinking about wearing all white, Tommy, because it's the last weekend I can wear it. And I got a nice white suit in there, fresh white too. You know, it's like Frankie Beverly white.
6: You can wear that white this weekend and in November.
4: Quit letting the rule.
6: You can't wear your white. Wear your white.
5: Do you?
6: Do you?
4: Mm-hmm.
6: Good luck, man. Y'all gonna have a good show this weekend. I know y'all gonna hit it out the home. Out the park.
4: Thanks again to Quake.
5: Mm-hmm. Nice.
6: Hey, you know what? I didn't tell y'all, but this month, September, is actually Thyroid Cancer Awareness Month.
4: Nice.
6: This is Thyroid Cancer Awareness Month. So I just want to salute those who have, gone through the journey and made it to the other side. And you guys are healthy. And even those that are going through right now, this is Thyroid Awareness Month. So I take my hat off to all of my fellow thyroid, I don't know, I don't even know what you call that, you know, people that have gone through, I don't want to say cancer,
4: fighting cancer,
6: definitely the warriors, there you go. And it's a fight. Don't give up, stay in it, stay strong, you can get through it. I am proof, a living witness that you can get through it, and it just feels so much better that I'm actually filming my show Don't Cancer Me Out in Roanoke in September, coming up on the 26th of this month. So I feel real good about it, and it's gonna be good. So big ups to everyone, matter of fact, everybody that's going through a cancer bout, man. I'm praying for you. I understand. I just want you to know, keep fighting, don't give up, keep believing that you can get through it,
4: because
6: it is possible. I am living witness that it is possible, because when I was going through, I was just day-to-day, had no earthly idea. Man, cry one day, laugh the next day, just keep going. Keep fighting.
7: Cancer is an emotional disease as well. You know, you got to keep that hope. And, you know, you hear early detection is the key. And I hear that about a lot of cancers. Is the key. Mm-hmm. And I'm assuming that's the same with thyroid cancer, too. So you bringing this up, Tommy, in the month of September for awareness. Y'all, we got to get ourselves checked out.
4: Yes.
7: To the doctor, health screenings, family history, all of that.
4: All of that makes a difference.
5: And you know what else, Tommy? You know what else it is, too, Tommy?
6: What's
5: September
6: that?
5: Is Sickle Cell Awareness Month.
7: Yes.
4: Yes.
6: Wow.
5: Wow. So don't we the same Junior. Mm-hmm. I mean, man, it's so important. I want to encourage everybody to do the same thing. You know, do get tested. Find out if you have the trait or not. Because your partner, when you get ready to have a baby, this is going to be one of the most shocking things you find out, that your child has sickle cell. So go get tested. Find out if you have the trait. Mm-hmm. And that can help us so far down the line. If we know where you are, you can still have a life, even if your baby does have sickle cell disease, but you're going to plan for it. Yeah. And that's different than being dropped on you and you just find out. So, but yeah, we're going to celebrate this whole month. All the sickle cell warriors, shout out to you. Wow. I'll be doing a lot this month. I am gone every weekend this month of September. I mean, I'm going to Rocky Mount, North Carolina. I'll be at a sickle cell walk on the 12th. On the 18th, I'll be down in Mobile, Alabama. The 22nd, I'll be in Memphis. On the 26th, I'll be in Dallas. And that's my whole sickle cell awareness month. Every weekend, I'm going out here to help somebody. So it's a lot of time we got to do, man. I'm glad you, matter of fact, I'm glad you even acknowledged the fact that you want to acknowledge other people that's going through it, man, because that's part of it.
6: Oh, you got
5: they
6: to.
5: Look up to you, man.
6: But you know what? For our community, we try to avoid going to get checked up. You know what I mean? We avoid going in and getting checked out.
7: Because we don't
6: want to
7: know
6: checked.
4: The bad news.
7: We don't want to
6: see
7: that.
6: Bad get news. Ready for it. I mean, you it's better to know than to not know. I can assure you.
4: Yes. Yeah. Mm-hmm.
6: Now, don't get me wrong. It's devastating to get the phone call and you hear it and you're like, oh my God. Mm-hmm. But as soon as you get enough, once you get through that shock, then I went into warrior mode. Okay.
4: Yeah, it takes some of the stress off.
6: Yeah, I'm fighting. I'm fighting all the way. Let's go.
7: Mm-hmm. Yeah. And your treatment options and getting your attitude in the right place. And then, you know, you may look at your changing your lifestyle, your diet, your nutrition.
6: I changed a lot.
7: Yeah. Yeah, you can change that. So, Junior, you were talking about Sickle Cell Awareness Month and... Tommy, you talked about thyroid cancer awareness month of September. So as we end September, at the end of the month, September 26th, I will be in Detroit kicking off Sister Strut for breast cancer awareness month. So the awareness continues.
4: It keeps
7: the Steve Harvey Morning Show. We all about community and saving lives.
6: Rolling, baby.
4: Giving back.
7: Yeah, that's exactly what we're doing. So
6: you know what? With the hardest thing, Carla, was is... to write jokes about what I went through.
7: Yeah. Yeah.
4: I like the angle you took, though, because, you know, we were all wondering, how are you going to make this funny? What are you going to do to how are you going to do this? And you did it, though, Tommy. Your angle. Yeah. The way you took it on stage. No one was expecting the angle you took. And it was really, really funny. If you haven't had a chance to see a show, please see a show because it's really funny. And it comes from left field. You'll never know what he's going to say about it.
7: And you got on your wife's nerves, your caretaker. I know a lot of caretakers.
6: Everybody. Oh, my God. Oh, my God. I got to praise God for my village. Thank you. All right. We got to go. In the words of my uncle, talk to God. He would love to hear from you. Until tomorrow, y'all be in peace.
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0: We are 103.9 WDKX, Rochester's number one rated radio station. Thank you for making us a part of your day. 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Dr. Stacey Killings joins us every Wednesday morning at 10 o'clock, right about now.
1: What would you do Wednesday?
0: What would you do Wednesday?
1: And Mental Health Matters. Yeah, so, well, it's Mental Health Matters, but we incorporate What Would You Do Wednesday with Mental Health Matters to get Dr. Stacey Killings' professional perspective on a situation. And today's situation has to do with, you think you accept somebody for who they are, and then fast forward a year or so later, you realize this is not what I want. But you told the person that you do want this. And in today's what would you do situation, a young lady has been dating this guy exclusively for a year and a half. And she's all about being transparent and being open and putting everything on the table. And he felt comfortable with opening up to her and told her that, you know, in the past, he had some serious trauma that happened. And he, until this day, as an adult, he still has it and hasn't gotten it fixed. He's talked, but it's still there. And she wanted to support him because she herself had similar issues that he had. But she took care of that. Fast forward a year and a half later, his traumas and his issues, his mental health issues, is taking a toll on her emotionally. And she doesn't want to do it no more, but she also doesn't want to abandon him. So in a situation like that, how should she move?
2: And that is a situation. You know, I commend her for attempting to take this on. And, you know, I would certainly commend her for addressing her trauma-related issues. It depends. Now, if his trauma is taking a toll on her, you know, there's a such thing as trauma bonding, where people with similar traumas and or people who have experienced the same type of trauma form a bond, and it's not healthy to them getting better. So it sounds like she's done the work, she's met with a therapist, and she's dealt with her trauma, so she's not reliving it in her relationships and things throughout her life. It sounds like she's worked through that. However, it doesn't sound like he has worked through his trauma issues, and it sounds like it's rearing its head every day. She needs to have a conversation with him about, okay, what are you doing to address your trauma? And it also sounds like he is using her as his sounding board, or, you know, somewhat of a therapist. And that is not fair to her. She cannot be his therapist, although it sounds like that's what he's using her for. And it does sound like it's taking a toll on her. So she needs to let him know that he needs to get his own therapy to work through that. And if not, it's not an abandonment issue. She has to protect her peace and her mental health. And if it's taking a toll on her, stepping aside and letting him go might be the best thing for her.
0: Easier said than done. I think a lot of people put themselves in situations where they feel, I could fix them. How many times have we heard of people, like, Dr. Killers is shaking her head, that nice, slow left to right shake, because that's what y'all ladies do. I can fix them. I can fix her. We don't have the time you put in, Dr. Killings, to go through saving somebody like that. Plus, we are personally invested. So when you're personally invested into it, you care more to make it work. Not saying that a therapist doesn't care, but a therapist comes. Can you explain the role of a therapist when you walk in? Hopefully you have the right therapist. You walk into a situation where you need to work through some trauma. What is sort of the focus of the therapy and the therapist that is different than a relationship? Because in a relationship, I'm going to see you in the kitchen in four minutes. You know, at a therapist, the session ends. You know, we'll pick it up next week, or we'll pick it up in 2 weeks. We'll have this discussion about whatever and dig a little bit deeper. You can't solve it all in one session, right?
2: Oh, absolutely. Definitely not one session. And most therapists, well, all therapists know that there is something where we understand that there's a conflict of interest where we can't provide therapy to our family members, our close friends, our colleagues, that sort of a thing. And most therapists realize that due to that conflict of interest, they're not going to be able to provide helpful therapy. So we tend to remove ourselves from situations where a colleague wants to use us as a therapist, or, you know, we're trying to provide therapy to our children or to our spouses. So it's our responsibility to say, listen, I can't be your therapist. A good therapist, when you go in to meet with a therapist, again, I'd like to compare it to mental health, to physical health. When you first go in to see your therapist and or prior to the appointment, they're going to send you a lot of paperwork or, you know, something via a document via the internet, email, just so that you can share information about yourself, your family history. Is there a history of mental health concerns in your family? Are you married or single? Are you living with someone? Your education level, your employment status, because all of those things make us who we are. It gives a therapist an understanding of where you're at in your life and what you're doing in your life, your extracurricular activities. Do you have any chronic physical issues, all those things. And then whether you complete that document before you go into the therapist's office or not, they're going to ask you that information when you get there. So the first session with a therapist is really just an opportunity to get some fact finding. And most therapists will then, once they get some information from you, all of that, you know, demographic and a little bit of your life history or background history from you, then they're going to disclose some information about themselves so that you can get to know them. And good therapists want to share a little bit about themselves. They're not going to, you know, it's not going to be a therapy session for the therapist, but they're going to let you know a little bit about them to help you feel comfortable and to establish some rapport. And that therapist is going to talk to you about how they provide their therapy, what different therapeutic methods and styles they use. And from there, I mean, based upon all that information, your session is over. So it's just an opportunity of fact finding and gaining some information, finding out why you came to them for therapy, talk about the treatment plan, how long that treatment is going to last, payment options, insurance options, all that. So it's just a fact finding, getting to know one another for the first 1 to 3 sessions. Those initial sessions are just getting to know one another. Mm. Most likely you're not going to delve into the issue until the 3rd and 4th sessions.
0: Yeah, and it's untangling it too. Even though there is, I want to make very much aware, and Dr. Killings, you said this before, everything is confidential, 100% confidential. That don't mean I'm going to open up on the first day and tell you exactly what's really going on.
2: Correct. Right. And all the information is confidential unless that that person is being harmed or harming someone else or plans to harm themselves. So when it comes to life and death, confidentiality is no longer the governing factor, because as therapists, we have a responsibility to make sure that individuals are safe. And we explain that to clients when they first walk in. That is one of the first things we say. That is the rule that we are governed by. We have to make sure that people are safe. So if there's an issue that individual shares that he or she is being harmed, they plan to harm themselves, or that they know that someone else could be facing danger, then we have to move forward and, you know, let certain officials and agencies know about that.
0: I do want to get back to the What Would You Do Wednesday before we wrap up, because I got a question for back to school next week, because I know a lot of people heading back to school, maybe changing schools, maybe going into a new grade. There's a big transition from elementary school to middle school, a big transition from middle school to high school, and, you know, all the different things. I do want to get into that. Back to the What Would You Do Wednesday scenario. There are these moments where you do have to make a decision. Either this person that you love and care about is going to get the help that they need, or they're not. But we tend to put it on ourselves that it's our responsibility to at least try to help them, but we don't want to abandon them. How do I make the call the right call for me? And I'm not saying abandon is the right thing to do. I'm not saying stick with them is the right thing to do. I guess every scenario is different. How do I go about making what I think might be the best decision at this time?
2: Well, you got to go with your gut feelings. If they're putting something on you that is too heavy for you to handle, if it's causing disruptions in your relationship, if every time you're sitting down, either for dinner or pillow talk or to watch a movie, is he dumping things on you that are too heavy for you to handle? That's one thing, if that's making you feel some kind of way. Another thing is, has your partner agreed to get professional help? Or are they saying, you know, no, I don't need this? And they're using you as that sounding board, which ends up being you acting as their therapist. So again, you have to be clear and communicating that this is what I need from you because this is how it is impacting me. So what I need for you is, okay, here's a phone number, here's a location, let's call. We can call together, we can make the appointment, and I can even go to the first couple appointments with you. You know, I'll wait in the waiting room, or I can even go in for the first session with you just to talk about some background information. But you need to get help to work through your trauma, because you're in this What Would You Do Wednesday scenario, his trauma could be re-triggering of her trauma and setting her back into a place where she doesn't want to be. So there's a lot of factors there that you have to consider. What's up, Sy?
1: So I want to take it to another direction. I mean, not another direction, still kind of in the same lane. When people first meet and you get to know a person, before you even take it on that level and they open up to you, and it could be something that they're dealing with an illness or they're dealing with some trauma that they're dealing with right now, right? And is that considered a red flag on not to move forward with them?
2: No, I wouldn't say it's a red flag. It depends upon how they're dealing with that trauma. You want to make sure that they address it.
1: I think I might have said it wrong. Knowing you, is that a red flag on yourself? Knowing that I don't know, I want to deal with other people's problems, but I still move forward with them because I don't know, because I want to be in a relationship. Is that considered a red flag on your part?
2: So would it be a red flag for me?
1: If you know I got issues, but you know you don't want to deal with my issues, but you still move forward in a relationship with me, is that a red flag on your end?
2: Okay,
1: I'm
2: not sure if I'm...
1: Because what I'm saying is, we move forward, and I open up to you of what I'm dealing with, and now we're together for a year, 2 years, and you realize this is not what I want. So why would you get into that situation knowing that you're not going to be able to handle that?
2: Right. So if I know myself... and I know that if you're still dealing with your issues and it's impacting me, I shouldn't. If I know myself and you're dealing with something and in my opinion, you're not dealing with it in a helpful manner. Mm-hmm. Yes, that could certainly be a red flag for me. Absolutely. If I know myself and I'm trying to get to know you and it's like you're getting re-triggered by your trauma or the way you're treating people or the things that you're saying, you know, aren't healthy, I might want to say, yep, okay, you know, it was nice meeting you. We went on one or two dates, but I don't want to move forward.
1: But I'm saying, are you the problem, though, if you still move forward knowing that you're not going to be able to deal with this? Like, you know, so if I'm opening up to you and you're like, I support you, I'm going to be there for you. And then you're like, whoa, I got to get out of here. Like, you could have just left that person right where they are, and that could probably cause more damage to them.
2: Well, not necessarily, because if I feel that if you're addressing your issues and you're managing it, it doesn't mean it's a red flag. Some people are.
1: No, I'm talking about you got the red flag, not me.
2: Yeah, but
1: you.
2: Right, but I'm not going to say I'm a red flag.
1: But I mean, you're not going to say, but I'm saying, is that a red flag on yourself, though? That's what I'm saying. You're not going to say you have red flags, but for you to jump in a situation knowing that you can't handle a situation, but you still move forward with it anyway, and then you all of a sudden give up on that situation, that's a flaw on your end.
2: That's a flaw on my end, right, that I haven't done a good self-assessment of myself taking on something that I know in the future I'm not going to be able to handle.
1: Right.
2: It's going to damage me, and it is also going to damage the person that I'm with. If there are children involved, it's going to damage children. Yes. If I know that I'm not going to be able to handle something, I need to be upfront with that individual, and maybe it becomes a friendship and not a romantic relationship. Absolutely. But I wouldn't want to put myself in that situation, intimacy and a close bond, depending upon that intimate relationship, that I know that in a year or two, it's not going to be good for me and I'm not going to want to move forward. Absolutely.
0: Yeah, yes. It's interesting. Those sort of red flags are something that you would find in therapy to make sure that you're not going down that path and setting yourself up.
2: Correct.
1: But you get clouded out.
0: Mm-hmm.
1: You get clouded out. You get clouded out, and you know what?
2: Yeah, no.
1: We live for today, right, and not tomorrow.
2: Right, right. Because what happens, some of us tend to choose the same type of partner. And we're choosing the same type of partner who isn't good for us because of our unresolved issues. Hmm. And once we learn the type of individual that we tend to attract, and that attractive individual is not good for us, we need to work on ourselves and find out, okay, why am I always attracting this type of man? And I already know that this type of man isn't good for me. Then I need to change my habits.
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2: That's what you gotta do
0: before you get into it. 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

0: 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Dr. Stacey Killings joins us now here on WDKX and the Wake Up Club, Mental Health Matters. 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
1: 1 week from Thursday,
0: 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Shame on you if you don't know what day they got to be there. Shame on
1: well,
0: you now.
1: 1 week
2: you
1: from
2: should know by now.
0: You should know.
2: Folks, know by now.
1: One week from Thursday, everybody should be back. I believe that's the 10th. Everybody, I should know that's a special day.
0: 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RCSD is back next week, Tuesday.
1: Yeah.
0: Just so you know. Now, if your kids go to a different district, you better know. If you don't know, go to WDKX.com and we'll let you know what time they have to be there. I want to talk a bit about that because it is back to school. It's back to the daily routine of what time they have to be there. Different kids, different ages are going into different sort of grades, maybe for the first time, maybe changing schools. That's going to be tough as well. Dr. Killings, what would you say out there to sort of parents, anything to sort of watch out for as we get ready to rev up for a brand new school year for the next 8 to 9 months?
2: Yes. Know your kid's schedule. Know who your child is sitting with on the bus. Know who your child, at least four names of the your child's friends that they are sitting with in the cafeteria. Find out a little bit about, ask your child about those friendships, who he or she decides to sit next to in the cafeteria. And as soon as open house comes around, make sure, do the best that you can to have one parent, and if neither parent can attend, an older sibling, you know, a sibling in their 20s or 30s, a grandma, an auntie, a cousin, attend that open house and make a face-to-face contact, make face-to-face contact with your child's teachers. Make sure that your child's teachers know who you are and know that you are the parent or the guardian or the family member of your child. Those are things to pay attention to, and know when those report cards are due.
0: Mm, very much so. I think it's interesting. I'm glad you said that about the parents making sure that they know who the teachers are and the teachers know who the parents are. I know there's this sort of like, hey, nice to meet you, and then we don't really talk anymore until we have parent-teacher conference. Maybe we'll see each other at a concert or a festival. But you're trying to say, what? Should I send... I don't want to send an email every week. I don't want to send a message every week. Should I go 14 days or so just to check in whether my kid is on track or not?
2: 5 weeks is the cutoff because within 5 weeks, teachers are starting to understand how students are learning, their behavioral patterns, how well they do in social situations, how well they do with transitions. So within 5 weeks, you should be communicating with your teacher, just your child's teacher, just to make sure that everything is okay.
0: Okay.
2: And it's good. Don't always wait for the teacher to reach out to you. It's important that you reach out to that teacher. When you meet those teachers, make sure they have your email and a way to get in touch with you.
0: Yeah, I know. I've talked to a few teachers throughout the years, and correct number is important. Correct contact information is important. Who is going to handle the day-to-day, you know, having that regular number and then the emergency number, too. There's always like an extra emergency number.
2: Absolutely. And those forms should have already been filled out and sent into the schools. And, especially when you're dealing with a child, for example, if your child is not good at math or doesn't like science, you know, make sure that the teacher knows, okay, listen, my son, he or she doesn't like... has a history of having difficulty in math or science. So if possible, I'd like for him to sit near the front. My child is struggling in English. So if possible, I need for him to sit closest to you, those types of things, so that the teacher knows that you are a parent who is involved and a parent who understands how your child learns.
0: Oh, what about the kids too? I know we talked a lot about social media, the harmful effects of it. Bullying just doesn't take place between, you know, the first bell and the last

0: bell. Some of that stuff goes online. Some of that sort of creeps out into society. How do we sort of handle that for the new school year?
1: A lot of schools have put in place disciplinary policies and procedures around cell phones, because most schools in Monroe County, cell phones are not allowed during the school day. So that's a good thing. I think it benefits learning and focusing, and it supports social emotional learning as well. So parents, do not allow your child to have their cell phone in their bedrooms at night when they're sleeping. They can plug it in the kitchen, in the den, and they can plug it in your room. A lot of kids will say, well, I use that for my alarm. Well, we can go out and buy you an alarm, or I have to get up for work, so I'll wake you up. But kids should not have their cell phones in their rooms on school nights.
0: Understandably so. Dr. Stacey Killings, thank you for your time this morning. Appreciate it. Mental Health Matters every Wednesday morning at 10 o'clock.
1: Great to be here. 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
3: 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What I want you to do is to decide ahead of time. 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
5: For your Wednesday, early fog, clouds, sunny breaks, and isolated showers and thunderstorms, it'll be a very humid day with highs in the mid-80s, heat index around 95 degrees. Strong storms possible this evening and tonight. We'll see a low near 68. Showers and thunderstorms for your Thursday, high temperatures near 80. 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I'm Chief Meteorologist Richard McCullough, 103.9 WDKX. 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
2: This weekend, it's all about having fun this weekend, enjoying yourself. We're kicking it off Friday with the WDKX community gathering at Parcel 5 from 5 to 9. We're going to have everything there, food trucks, anything you want to do. Karaoke is going to be there. I invited all the karaoke singers, the line dancers, and the card players, and people that are registered to vote. I'm calling y'all out. I'm inviting y'all to come. So I'm putting y'all on my guest list. I'm going to call somebody else out today, too. But that's Friday, the WDKX community gathering at Parcel 5. Then Saturday, the next day, the 5th, is the Rochester R&B Festival featuring Keith Sweat, Joe, Drew Hill, and Cut Close with Ginuwine.
3: Man, counting down the days. This Saturday, it's it. End of summer.
2: Yes, sir.
3: So it is.

0: I think that's the fall event, and you know, all the different things that go on as we head towards sort of the holidays of October, November, and December. Yeah. So that's about it. So just to understand that this is of all the stuff that we've had, this is the grand poobah, the last of them, of the big shows. All right, WDKegs.com is where you go. Now, there has been some discussion over this whole, was it Lake Ontario, Lake America story?
1: Yeah.
0: It has brought back an oldie but a goodie, site that you remember, MapQuest.
1: Yeah, that's the place you go to the website and you print out like 20 sheets of paper if you're traveling and you got to follow the directions.
0: Now, for folks that are kind of young and don't understand what the hell site's talking about, he's 100% correct. Before they had these phones that could tell you where to go and what turn to make, you actually had to go print out directions on MapQuest. This was just after Maps.
1: We thought it was something. We're like, yo, this is great.
0: Yep. And then we it can't get any better. And then it did. And so now MapQuest has gone digital, like most stuff, and is an app. It is now site. Because of this Lake Ontario, Lake America controversy, it is now the number one app.
1: Oh, wow.
0: Because apparently they're keeping it on their map, Lake Ontario.
1: Wow.
0: So it is interesting because I have Google and I'm about to go for the MapQuest now because it says Lake Ontario.
1: Yeah.
0: And there's a lot of people across political lines here.
1: Even locally.
0: Republicans too.
1: Yeah.
0: That do not want that name changed from Lake Ontario.
1: Yeah.
0: There's tons of people that is just like, this is ridiculous.
1: Yeah.
0: So
1: out of all the things that's going on in the world, in the country, a priority is let's change Lake Ontario to Lake America.
0: It has become the talking point, the main thing because of all the things that are going on and the issues that are gripping the country.
1: Did they get a big pushback when it went to the Gulf of Mexico to the Gulf of America?
0: You know what? You'd have to go down to that area.
1: Yeah.
0: Because it was the Gulf of Mexico and then Trump ordered it for it to be changed to Gulf of America. I'd have to ask the people that were down there how they felt about it. I just know how the people up here feel about it. For the most part, I run into a lot of people that are just like Lake Ontario or make a joke that it's still Lake Ontario and not Lake America.
1: And I believe, I don't know if he was joking or if he was serious, but he said, maybe we could do that with the oceans too.
0: You think he's joking? You're too late in the game he's joking now. You think he's joking? He done did two bodies of water already. People just like, you think it's a game? WDKegs to the Wake Up Club. This one goes out

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1: The Gathering.
0: Bring your lawn chairs, bring your tents, bring your family, your friends, bring your dominoes, bring your cards, play some spades. I would tell you to bring your drinks, but you can't do that. But no worries, we got you covered. We'll be selling beer, wine, and adult drinks. We got you covered with grub, too, with food trucks featuring Rob's Kebabs. And we'll have other vendors. It's just going to be a great time.
1: The Gathering.
0: We're all gathering together as one big Rochester family. You'll be entertained by the best seven DJs in Western New York, the Magnificent Seven. We'll also be

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0: 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Show up Friday night and simply say, I am DKX. 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
0: It's going to be a great time, like back in the day with the entire Rochester community. 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Putting you in the know if you ain't already know. 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
5: Hey, what's up, my Go-Getters? You know what time it is. It's time for that Go-Getter Report. Well, we are sending prayers up to T-Boz. Just this Monday, TLC showed up to the Darien Lake Amphitheater, and it just was chilly, and we were missing T-Boz because Chili had to let us know that we definitely want to send some prayers up for her because she was dealing with, of course, her illness. Well, just one of Jodeci's members took to social media asking fans to keep TLC's T-Boz in their prayers, sharing that she isn't doing well and no additional details were given but what she's dealing with, but we're definitely sending love and prayers and positive energy her way. Now, speaking of positive energy, this lady gonna make sure she's doing, and she's been talking. Well, the quote says, if they do the next chapter of her biopic, she wants Morris Chestnut to play Papoose and Angela Bassett to play her. Girl, Angela Bassett is way older than you. How this gonna work? But nonetheless, Clarissa also shared that she's going to do it big or go home. And apparently, the boxing isn't her only talent because she also said that she can sing. And if she wasn't boxing, she might be somewhere singing. Yep. That's what she said. But she is also stepping into the executive producer chair for a new Zeus Network series called Gwotes. The boxing champ will be searching for the next generation of female boxer stars to see who really has what it takes to become a Gwote. And I could definitely see Krishan Rock being on this show. All right. Now, speaking of shows, baby, Lizzo has definitely had multiple ones. And this court case has been one that she's been dealing with. And a federal judge just recently dismissed the remaining claims in her lawsuit filed by former wardrobe staffer Asha Daniels, and this was against Lizzo's tour and company. Well, Daniels originally filed the lawsuit in 2023 alleging sexual and racial harassment while working on a special tour, and claims against Lizzo personally had already been dismissed in 2024. And now her attorney is calling this latest ruling a total victory. Well, Lizzo was definitely happy. You can see it in her body language and her face. And this right here wraps up that Go-Getter Report. It's always something going on, and you know we definitely going to report on it. So make sure you check in each and every weekday as I serve it up to you. The Go-Getter Report right here with me, Adri V, the Go-Getter, on 103.9 WDKX.

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3: For your Wednesday early fog, clouds, sunny breaks, and isolated showers and thunderstorms, it'll be a very humid day with highs in the mid-80s, heat index around 95 degrees. Strong storms possible this evening and tonight. We'll see a low near 68. Showers and thunderstorms for your Thursday, high temperatures near 80. 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I'm Chief Meteorologist Richard McCullough, 103.9 WDKX. Have a good day.
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0: first day of school.
1: When?
0: Today for some districts in the area.
1: All right, yeah, not mine though.
0: No. Today, Webster, Brockport, Fairport, Penfield, Wheatland, Chi-Lai, and East Rochester. Today is their first day of school, and then tomorrow, Rush and Henrietta and Avon go back.
1: Man, you had me nervous. I missed the date or something like that. I was shocked to find out that there were some schools, and I don't mean like just charter schools. I mean some districts that were going back before Labor Day.
0: Yeah.
1: I talked to a couple people that I knew. I'm like, hey, when do you guys go back? We're like, right after the first of the new year. I'm like, the first of the new year? You mean you're going back a week earlier? They're like, yep. A lot of them starting before Labor Day.
0: Now, listen, some kids, they still got another 2 weeks before they go back.
1: 2 weeks?
0: Yeah, so Canandaigua pre-K, they start September 9th. Canandaigua schools.
1: Oh, that's next week. Yeah, they start next week.
0: Oh, next week. I'm sorry. I'm thinking where.
1: Yeah, no, man. We in September. Yeah, we're tripping. This is the second day in September. Yeah.
0: So next week. So then Canandaigua goes back on the 10th.
1: Yeah. So after Labor Day. Yeah. So after the Labor Day, they'll be in. They'll be full fact.
0: So pre-K in Canandaigua on the 9th, and then grades 1 through 12 on the 10th.
1: Yeah. It's interesting this year. I was kind of thrown by it, but you had me nervous for a second. You're just like, back to school today. I'm like, no.
0: Just Webster, Brockport, Fairport, Penfield, Wheatland, Chi-Lai, and East Rochester.
1: That's all
0: going back to school. Parents, if you want to, you know, leave a shout out for your kids going back to school for the first day today. In those districts, you can hit the front lines up at 678-1039, or you can hit the app and hit the open mic feature and leave the shout out there.
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3: For your Wednesday, early fog, clouds, sunny breaks, and isolated showers and thunderstorms. It'll be a very humid day with highs in the mid-80s, heat index around 95 degrees. Strong storms possible this evening and tonight. We'll see a low near 68. Showers and thunderstorms for your Thursday, high temperatures near 80. 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I'm Chief Meteorologist Richard McCullough, 103.9 WDKX. Have a good day.
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0: 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How can we help you this morning?
1: Hi, my name's Amelia. I want to hear Big Papa. I don't know if you played it today, but I really want to hear it.
0: Big Papa, Notorious B.I.G.?
1: Yes, yep.
0: All right, I got you covered.
1: Thank you so much.

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1: Yeah, hold up.
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0: get my feel. And when it comes to rap, all the rappers chill.
1: I'm saying, where can you hear this at right here, huh?
0: The rapper's title and my title
1: is
0: Kumo B. They call me Illa Fit Illa. There's no one chiller. It's not Michael Jackson and this is not Thriller. One deaf rapper, Cole Noah, and hang. I'm up from Run DMC like Coop from Coolin' the Gang.
2: But I'm one of the chosen few. So when you need that lift,
1: Treasure Steve versus Run DMC.

What about this one? 40, 50, and over on these joints right here, right? Oh. If you know what I'm talking about, hit that text line 678-1039. Where are you at right now? It's called. Oh my gosh. Don't mess with that skate rink. You know what you're doing when this came on. What's the name of

0: Yes, yes, yes. 103.9 WDKX. You know the flavor what it is on a Wednesday, right? Tuesday, right? Sorry about that. Having so much fun forgetting what day it is. You know how the action is, right? Deja vu at noon. Super power hours in full effect. Shout out to all the super listeners out there. We rocking out without a doubt, right? Let's see. It's raining early. What happened to that rain? Twist it over, right? Today it's National What? Shock and Sean. What you got over there for me? What you got? Come in the flavors, all right? Let me see what you got on the paper real quick. Today is National Telephone Day. I'm going to mess your head up real quick. What about a rotary phone or something like that, huh? A lot of cats never even seen a rotary phone. What about a busy signal? Last time you heard a busy signal. What about call waiting? Hold on, I got somebody on the other line. Hold on for a minute. You can do that from your cell phone, but you used to be able to do that for now. From the landline at the lab. Hold on. Let me connect everybody on the party line real quick. And then if you really want to throw it back, y'all remember the party line? You should get on after skating. You're like, yo, a whole bunch of people talking, sound like you're in a school lunchroom or something. But that's it, telephone day today. A lot of people haven't seen it cord from a telephone. That's crazy. Then we got coconut day. One of the best waters that you can drink in the whole wide world, man. Coconut day today, so you get the water, you eat the meat from the inside of the coconut. You know, a lot of vitamins and stuff in there. But you know what I'm going to do right now? I'm going to take a pause for the calls and just lounge for a second, right? So I come back with more flavor. Super listeners, what's up? Pooh Easy out there. Troy, what up? 103.9 WDKX.
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1: For your Wednesday, early fog, clouds, sunny breaks, and isolated showers and thunderstorms. It'll be a very humid day with highs in the mid-80s, heat index around 95 degrees. Strong storms possible this evening and tonight. We'll see a low near 68. Showers and thunderstorms for your Thursday, high temperatures near 80. 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I'm Chief Meteorologist Richard McCullough, 103.9 WDKX. Have a good day.

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0: Right? Give it to him, give it to him, give it to him, give it to him, give it to him, give it to him, real nice. You know what it is, right? I got my man DJ Sight in the building, holding down real nice with me. We holding it down on it. What's the date? Tuesday or Wednesday?
1: Today is Wednesday, man.
0: Wednesday with the action, right?
1: Yes, we getting ready for that WDKX community gathering at Parcel 5.
0: It's going down.
1: I'm putting people on the guest list, Wiz.
0: How many people you got on the guest list?
1: Anybody that line dance, anybody that play cards, anybody that do karaoke, and that's registered to vote.
0: I got my cousin Shannon on the guest list, then, sister. Everybody putting the guest list together.
1: Yeah, put your guest list together.
0: Shannon coming with the line dances. They

0: going off. They was dancing 2 hours, 3 hours straight the other night. They got Flavor like that, you know what I'm saying? Because of Pook on the guest list, Troy's on the guest list. Who else on the guest list? Folly Cat on the guest list. Man, there's so many people that's on the guest list. It's crazy, yo.
1: So all they got to do is say DJ Wiz I Am DKX.
0: That's all they got to do.
1: Like my guest list saying.
0: But they got to turn around 3 times.
1: Got to turn.
0: You got to do it 360 3 times. It's the only way it's going to work. I'm putting that out there right now.
1: Okay.
0: So if you're hearing that, I got to turn around 3 times after you say that.
1: And then, voila, you in there.
0: You in there.
1: You in there like swimwear.
0: It's just like that. So we're going to do the spades thing, right?
1: I don't play spades. I do Uno.
0: I don't play it either, but chess, spades, whatever you do, right?
1: Yeah, all that. It's a community. It's just like family. You know
0: House
1: what I'm saying?
0: House of Five. On the Wizard still got to be who?
1: Me, you, Ease. Yeah. The Magnificent Seven, man.
0: Super nice, right?
1: Yes.
0: Yeah, it's going to be fly. When is this? This is Friday.
1: This Friday, 5 to 9.
0: See? Oh, man. Y'all hear that out there, right? Rochester, y'all, and surrounding areas. Anybody can come through because it's going to be so much fun.
1: Yep.
0: But remember what you got to do if you're on my guest list.
1: Yep.
0: Site got his guest list as well.
1: Say, I am DKX, and you good.
0: Yep, we flavor it up. I am DJ DKX. I'm here with DJ Wiz. Turn around 3 times. You got to do it.
1: Yep.
0: 360s.
1: That's it. We got food trucks there.
0: Oh, man.
1: Vendors there.
0: Oh, man. What else there?
1: And you bring yourself, people. The community.
0: Man. Oh, man. Listen, man. It's all about 103.9 WDKX out of here like last year. But I'm going to leave you with this one right here, though, right? What about this one right here, Site? Oh! What we going to do? What we going to do? Pulse of Five. Pulse of Five on the Friday. Pulse of Five. Pulse of Five on the Friday. Pulse of Five. Pulse of Five on the Friday. Pulse of Five. Let's go.

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2: For your Wednesday, early fog, clouds, sunny breaks, and isolated showers and thunderstorms. It'll be a very humid day with highs in the mid-80s, heat index around 95 degrees. Strong storms possible this evening and tonight. We'll see a low near 68. Showers and thunderstorms for your Thursday, high temperatures near 80. 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I'm Chief Meteorologist Richard McCullough, 103.9 WDKX. Have a good day.
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0: 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We thank you for listening as we welcome the Rochester R&B Festival this Saturday, featuring Keith Sweat, Cut Close, Drew Hill, Joe, and Ginuwine, of course. This is New At 2 from Victoria Monet. It's called Let Me. Let me tell you something. All I got to say is, if you got your ticket and you show up to the event on Saturday, you know, the Rochester R&B Festival at the Blue Cross Arena. Yeah, this Saturday, be in the building. Don't be coming. Be already in the building. Be in your seat or in there in the line for the drink. Whatever you're doing when you get there, be there at 7. Big Reg is on the set. House DJ, and he's starting at 7. At 7. That's when the party gets popping. Just understand that. Saturday at 7 with WDKX.
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0: 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But no worries, we got you covered. 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We got you covered with grub, too. 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

0: Michael Jackson. As we welcome the Rochester R&B Festival with Keith Sweat, Drew Hill, Cut Close, Genuine. 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

0: The Rochester R&B Festival with Keith Sweat, Drew Hill, Ginuwine, Cut Close, and Joe. You might have that opportunity to meet Joe. There's a meet and greet with Joe, and one of those opportunities would be Parcel 5 at 5 this Friday night. Yes, indeed. Bring your ticket, by the way. It'll get you in free. A lot of things get you in free. Wonder why that is.
1: Yeah.
0: Money Long. Sing like it's karaoke. 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
1: Let's get the party started. 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Like, wait, babe, let me.

very humid day with highs in the mid-80s, heat index around 95 degrees. Strong storms possible this evening and tonight. We'll see a low near 68. Showers and thunderstorms for your Thursday, high temperatures near 80. 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I'm Chief Meteorologist Richard McCullough, 103.9 WDKX. 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

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Oh, you didn't know about the Rochester R&B Festival featuring Cut Close, Genuine, Drew Hill, Keith Sweat, and Joe. Oh, you ain't know? Oh, okay, yeah. You need to hurry up and get your tickets because everybody going to this one. Everybody is going to this one. This Saturday at the Blue Cross Arena, everybody's going to be there. I don't care what you thought. I'm telling you what's going to happen. Bring what you got. It's going down. And we'll see you Friday.

0: 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It's your boy DJ Wiring. 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
2: Strong storms possible this evening and tonight. We'll see a low near 68. Showers and thunderstorms for your Thursday. High temperatures near 80. 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I'm Chief Meteorologist Richard McCullough, 103.9

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1: Strong storms possible this evening and tonight. We'll see a low near 68. Showers and thunderstorms for your Thursday. High temperatures near 80. If you've been injured in a car accident, make it easy. Call attorney Al Parisi, 888-8000. I'm Chief Meteorologist Richard McCullough, 103.9 WDKX. Have a good day.

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1: 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I am.
2: 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I was stargazing. Life goes on. I need all my babies.
3: 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High key, keep a horn on me. That could my seat. 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
1: Senator Jeremy Cooney presents his annual End of Summer Barbecue. 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
3: 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That's when I knew that your heart was scarring. 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
5: 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End of Oak Street. 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Insidious. 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Mutiny. 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Spider-Man New Day and Spider-Man New Day 3D. Tony. Toy Story 5. And starting Thursday, September 3rd, By Any Means. Onslaught. And Tom and Jerry Forbidden.
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2: Strong storms possible this evening and tonight. We'll see a low near 68. Showers and thunderstorms for your Thursday. High temperatures near 80. 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I'm Chief Meteorologist Richard McCullough, 103.9 WDKX. 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